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0: from the Sky News Centre at 5. The Prime Minister says a long-awaited plan for future-proofing the armed forces will keep Britain safe and secure. The delayed defence investment plan is due to be published today after wrangles over spending. New Defence Secretary Dan Jarvis is understood to have secured an extra £1 billion, but is still believed to be £14 billion short of what senior military figures say is required. General Sir John McCall's a former NATO commander.
1: We haven't been properly recruited within the armed forces since 2010. And so if the government is looking for money, they should not look within the people area. To do so would prejudice what is the most effective element of the armed forces, which is our people.
0: A national maternity commission is to be appointed after a review highlighted repeated failures in England's NHS care. Baroness Amos's findings call for urgent change to the way women and families are treated and how concerns are handled during pregnancy and labour. Three people have been injured in an explosion at a residential building in Monaco. Police say that two of them have suffered life-threatening injuries following the incident last night near the border with France. Asylum seekers will have to pay up to £10,000 towards the cost of their accommodation once they start earning. The Home Secretary says they must pay off the full amount before they can be eligible for settled status. To sport now, and there have been two big upsets in the World Cup. Live to Joe Rawson, who's in the US.
2: Huge drama in Monterrey moments ago. Morocco are through to the last 16 after beating the Netherlands 3-2 on penalties, but only five spot kicks were converted in a dramatic shootout after a 1-1 draw. Earlier, we saw a massive shock as Germany were knocked out by Paraguay on penalties, while Brazil needed a late goal to edge past Japan 2-1.
0: And finally, a Peaky Blinders live experience will open in London later this summer. Fans of the crime series will be able to discover if they have what it takes to join the syndicate. That's the latest. I'm Chris Milligan.
3: It's 8:00 in the morning and it is the last day of June today. My name's Nat.

So that was one of my favourite songs from 2025, Raven Lanae with Love Me Not. And it's Tuesday morning. Can you believe it is July tomorrow? That's a little bit scary, isn't it? My name's Nat Evans. This is Early Breakfast on Gaelic. I hope you are good for your Tuesday morning. You and I are going to hang out for the next couple of hours, and I'm going to play you some absolute bangers to make sure you're in a good mood by the time you get to work, right? So how's that sound? That is my aim for today. I have got Lady Gaga and Doechii up for you right now. This is Run.

So Lily Allen is back in our lives. She's teamed up there with Jade. That's called Beg For Me. And I did just check out if there's a music video for it, and there isn't at the moment. But I'm keeping my fingers crossed, because I reckon if they make one, it would be a really fun one. My name's Nat. Welcome to Tuesday. I hope you are good. I hope you had a good Monday, whatever you got up to. We've got to talk about Love Island a bit later in this show, because that kicked off, didn't it, on Sunday night. My name's Nat. I'm going to play you Kelly Rowland right now. This is What A Feeling on Gaydio.

0: That is Fisher and Tones and I, and that track is called Favour. And you're listening to Gaydio. It is 5:30 and it is Tuesday morning. I hope you are good. I'm going to put you in a good mood. I really am, because I've got some bangers for you today. Before 6 o'clock, I've got Adam Port and SG Lewis. Becky Hill is on the way with her new one, More, More, More. I've got my favourite, Olivia Rodrigo, for you as well, Drop Dead. But next, Florence and the Machine with Spectrum. And I'm going to play you the Calvin Harris remix of that track. Morning.
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More, More, More by Becky Hill. It's just coming up to 6:15. And you know that I am a Love Island fan. Well, I haven't caught up on yesterday's episode yet. I will be doing that at 7:00. But Sunday's episode was an absolute whopper, wasn't it? Casa Amor back open. And what about one of the new bombshells coming into the villa and saying her last partner was a girl? So they've brought a bisexual into the villa as a bombshell. I wonder if anything is going to erupt between two girls. That would be absolutely brilliant. I would love for that to happen, ITV. If you are listening, oh my God, it would make my day. My name's Nat Evans. I've got Adam Paul.

such a lovely song. I think that's probably one of my favourites of hers. Ariana Grande's new one, Hate That I Made You Love Me. Strange thing to say to someone, isn't it? My name's Nat Evans, and how are you doing? Now, the next song I'm going to play you is Barry Can't Swim. So talking about swimming, I went, I told you I got rather sunburned on Wednesday, I think it was, of last week. Well, I went back to the beach on Friday, spent about 4.5 hours there, but basically only on my front. I lay on my front so that my back would get tanned. Yeah, now my back's burnt. Anyway, here's Barry Can't Swim with Return to Bebo. Is that how you say it?

0: thinking about going to Manchester Pride this year, I'm going to tell you how you can win a 3 nights accommodation to make your Manchester Pride even better.
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10: From the Sky News Centre at 6. A long-awaited plan for defence spending will finally be published later, with Sir Keir Starmer insisting it'll keep the UK safe and secure. It was originally due last year, but has been delayed by rows over money. Former Defence Secretary John Healey quit, claiming the funding wasn't enough. Our security editor Deborah Haynes tells us what the plan includes.
11: The Navy has had to give up on plans for a future fleet of destroyers and will instead make do with budget warships and a suite of uncrewed vessels and drones. And there will also be investment in long-range missiles, which the UK lacks.
10: A national inquiry strongly criticised the NHS maternity system in England, saying it's not set up to deliver consistently safe, high-quality care. Baroness Amos, who chaired the review, found unacceptable discrimination. She's recommended 8 changes, including the appointment of a maternity commissioner. Health Secretary James Murray says ministers are committed to making changes.
12: Baroness Amos's report really lays bare the scale and depth of those failings. I'm determined that as a government we address those failings. The new maternity commissioner will help hold the system to account, help make sure that the voices of women are there in the heart of government when decisions are taken.
10: Police are hunting a man suspected of setting off makeshift bomb in Monaco. Last night's blast at a residential building in the principality left several people wounded, including 2 with life-threatening injuries. Asylum seekers are going to be told they'll have to pay up to £10,000 towards the cost of their accommodation. Home Secretary Shabna Mahmood's setting out plans that will see them repay money once they start earning. 2 major European nations have been knocked out of the World Cup on penalties. 4-time champions Germany were beaten by Paraguay before the Netherlands were eliminated by Morocco. And consumer group Which is warning of hidden fees and surcharges for hire cars. They surveyed over 3,000 customers, with 1 in 8 reporting they were charged more than expected. That's the latest from the Sky News Centre.
0: It's Tuesday morning and I have got so many great songs to play you this hour. Taylor Swift's on the way and Mika with Love Today, but first

Taylor Swift's Opalite, the Chris Lay remix of that track. Now, have you ever been to Manchester Pride? Because if you want to do Manchester Village Pride in style this August, we've teamed up with them to give you the chance to win two tickets to Manchester Village Pride plus three nights accommodation at Muldrun Hotel in Manchester, which I've stayed at a few times, and it is a lush hotel, and it's literally just steps away from the gay village, and that is for you and a friend. You'll also get dinner for two at San Carlo, £100 to spend at the village shop, plus afternoon tea for two at the Richmond Tea Rooms. You'll be right in the middle of one of the UK's biggest LGBTQ plus celebrations, with the atmosphere, entertainment and community spirit that's going to make Manchester Village Pride a weekend to remember. Now, enter right now at gaydio.co.uk, or if you're listening on the Gaydio app, go and click win, and good luck.

one of those people that don't really cry at movies. I'm a bit of a hard nut. And I certainly never thought that I would cry watching a movie about an octopus. Have you seen the Remarkable Bright Creatures movie starring Sally Field? Oh my God, it was so lovely. Such a lovely story to it. I'm giving no spoiler alerts because it's an absolutely brilliant movie. And the ending is just so gorgeous. Go and watch that. If you haven't got anything to do tonight, I'm telling you, it'll make you feel really nice and warm and lovely and, you know, feel good. I've got Chaka Khan and Snoop Dogg up for you right now. This is Boogies in My Soul.

0: And this is Gaydio. It is Tuesday morning. It's the last day of June, which is scaring me. I've got to be honest. It's the 30th. It's going to be the 1st of July tomorrow. My name's Nat Evans. Now, before 7am, I've got Girls Aloud for you. I've got another featuring 54 Ultra with that brilliant track, Talk to You. Next, though, Alex Newell with All Cried Out. And this is Gaydio. Morning.
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sweetest release by Kelly Lee, and it's competition time. Now, after her Mighty Hoopla set went viral, who doesn't want to see Jay McDonald right now? Well, you're in luck, because the icon is going on tour this September. As part of the tour, Jane is returning to Leeds for the fifth time, closing her tour in the city, and you could be there. Over on our Instagram, we've teamed up with Leeds First Direct Bank Arena to give you the chance to see the national treasure and singing sensation performing in her hometown of Yorkshire for an evening of new songs and classic hits. 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And if you need someone to take, I'm free!

Taven with a run. I just opened up the tabloids to see what's going on in the world. And have you seen Maura Higgins? She was at Wimbledon yesterday. And the shoes that she is wearing are quite remarkable. They are tennis stiletto heels. Go and check them out. Really funky. I wonder if she had them made specially. My name's Nat Evans. This is Early Breakfast on Gaydio. And I've got the lovely BB Rexha up for you right now with New Religion.

0: for me for today. That is Garden of Eden by Lady Gaga. And make sure you don't go anywhere, because Dave Cooper has got La Voix on the show with him next on Gaydio Breakfast. I will be back tomorrow morning to wake you up again. I am off to watch last night's Love Island. But have a wonderful Tuesday, and I will catch you tomorrow. Bye.
1: 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It's Chris Blackmore in Valencia, where thousands of athletes from across the globe are coming together for the Gay Games 2026. 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
7: From the Sky News Centre at 7. A much-delayed government plan to boost defence spending is finally being published later. It'll include £5 billion to be spent on air, sea and land drones over the next 4 years. Former Defence Secretary John Healey resigned over rows about the funding. Critics say it's too little too late. Mark Root is Secretary General of the Alliance.
8: The interesting thing about defence spending is it keeps the country safe. There is a fierce urgency of now when you look at the Russian build-up and what China is doing.
7: Germany and Netherlands have both crashed out of the World Cup. Joe Rawson reports from the US after a dramatic night for European sides.
9: The major shock of the tournament so far as Germany go out of a World Cup on penalties for the first time in history. Paraguay advanced 4-3 on pens. Germany boss Julian Nagelsmann left questioning his future.
10: Probably we need to do a big change, we will see.
9: An emotional Cody Gakpo got a goal for the Netherlands days after the death of his unborn son, but they lost 3-2 to Morocco on penalties. A 95th minute goal from Gabriel Martinelli saw Brazil advance 2-1 past Japan.
7: Bereaved families have hit out at the findings of a new report into maternity failings in England and renewed their call for a public inquiry. Baroness Amos's review found repeated failures, but campaign groups don't support her call for a maternity commissioner. Resident doctors in England will no longer go on strike. Members of the British Medical Association have voted to accept a fresh government offer on pay and conditions. It includes an average 6.6% wage uplift by next April and extra speciality training places. A makeshift bomb exploded at a residential building in Morocco, seriously injuring 3 people. Authorities say the suspect behind the attack has fled to France. And more than 10,000 drivers in Britain were caught using unroadworthy vehicles last year. The RAC, which obtained the figures, says there are far too many cars that are unfit for the roads. Penalty points were handed out for issues like defective brakes and tyres. That's the latest. I'm AJ Wall.
11: Right, here we go, darling. It's just gone 7 a.m. on your Tuesday morning. Last day of Pride Month. What's all that about? Well, luckily enough, it's Pride all year round on Gaydio. Jealous or what? Right, let's get your Tuesday started. Tunes on the way, throwbacks from the 90s, Harry Styles.

Here we go. Tuesday kicking off with a dance banger from Joel Corry and Ra, that's Devotion, this Tuesday, 30th of June. You made it to the end of the June and a full 6 months through the year. We're halfway through 2026. Can you believe it? That has absolutely flown by, hasn't it? Sometimes I just can't believe... I sound like your grandma or something now, don't I? It'll be gone before you know it. Time flies, you know. Hopefully when you're having fun, how's your Tuesday morning going? Have you woken up nicely? I hope you had a better night's sleep than I did. Flipping heck. I thought it was meant to be cooling down, but my room had other ideas, even with the window open. You know, you're just tossing and turning. But I've managed to wake up fully beans, and I'm ready to attack Tuesday. I'm in fighting mode today, I don't know why. I've got a lovely show lined up, actually. The wonderful Lavoie is going to be stopping by later on. Just for a quick phone call, she's going to be in EastEnders for a one-off at Pride Special this Thursday. Pretty appropriate as Pride in London is happening later this week as well. We need to talk about number 10 North and how do we put a queer spin on it? I've got a question to ask you very shortly. Let's get on the tunes first, though, before Harry Styles. After this, Taylor Swift, Cruel Summer, waking you up this Tuesday morning. Hello, welcome along.

How you going? I'm David Scadio Breakfast. Around about 12 minutes past 7 now. Big headlines have been all around the towns and everything since Andy Burnham made his big speech yesterday, since launching his bid to be the next Prime Minister, taking over from Keir Starmer after he resigned as leader of the Labour Party and indeed the Prime Minister. He says he wants to make a so-called Number 10 North. Its aim is to rebalance power in Britain, and sounds like he might not just be a branch of Downing Street in Manchester. I think he's on about doing it in Manchester, actually. He wants to move more power out of Westminster, closer to towns and cities around the UK, saying too many big decisions made in London by people who don't know enough about those communities or those cities. I sort of get the idea, you know, where you live shapes everything, doesn't it? Your buses, your rent, your job opportunities, whether you've got a decent queer night out nearby, or resources or community if you're an LGBTQ plus person. Probably know it already. It can feel very different depending on your postcode. In some cases, you have got that community, safe spaces, support, and other places you might feel quite isolated. So how would having more local power, devolution, that he says, moving a few of the decision makers outside of London, could that help LGBTQ plus people? Could it make it worse? I just don't know, really. Is it something to try? Is it worth trying? It'll be very interesting to see if he does make it to Prime Minister, he does make that happen. I'd love to hear what you think of it on the WhatsApp 0330 04 8400. More important, if we're getting a Number 10 North, what else do you reckon needs a Northern version? Because if you can tell by my accent, I'm not exactly against the idea of more Northern things. Like I said, message on the WhatsApp, or you can do on the Gadio app. Just head for that message icon in the top right hand corner, pretty please. I've got my beat of the week to do after this gorgeous throwback from CC Peniston, giving Priscilla, Queen of the Desert, realness on your Tuesday morning.

Queen of the Desert. Great film if you haven't seen it already. Number two is meant to be on the way, actually. Cece Peniston, and finally, on your Tuesday morning, how about something new? Woman is the name of the track of my beat of the week. This week from Peggy Goo and Ayra Starr, bringing gorgeous vocals through it. Peggy Goo leaning, I think, into some of her earlier sounds, but nonetheless a dance banger. Really, really feeling the summer vibes on it too. Let me know what you think. If you're listening on the Gadio app or online, there's a little thumbs up marker that pops up whilst you're listening to this tune. If you press it, that lets me know that you like the tune. My beat of the week, I'm playing it all this week. Peggy Goo and Ayra Starr, Woman, on Gadio Breakfast.

0: What a song to wake up to as the sun rises across where you are. Sienna Spyro and Material Lover, Tuesday morning, 30th of June, end of Pride Month. Imagine it. I'm David's Gadio Breakfast. Should we do this?
1: Ooh, yeah.
0: Yeah. One of my favourite parts of the show where we get to journey back in time through the medium of music. I choose two tracks from a particular year. You've then got to decide which one you want to hear before 8 a.m. The choice is yours. Democracy at its finest. In this particular year, UK Black Pride was founded, offering space for LGBTQ plus people of colour. And these two tunes were out in 2008. Have a listen. I've just gone for all killer, no filler this morning. Gaga. And Just Dance. You got me going. Britney. And Womanizer. When's she gonna do new music? I know she said that she's like not gonna, but you know, come on. I mean, we've had Madonna back. Maybe Madonna could get on the blower to her. I think she might have done already, actually. That would be nice, wouldn't it? Which one's it going to be? Instagram story at Gadio. Pretty pleased. You decide which one you want to hear. I'll do the winner before 8. I'll give you my game. Which one's waking you up? Which one's giving you the energy? Is it Gaga? You got me going. Or Britney? Charming, but I can do it. Me screaming at the radio. It is... filling the gap. Which one's it going to be? Instagram story at Gadio, please. Go and vote there, and I'll do the winner before 8 a.m, like I said. Thomas White is on the way with the latest, gayest and greatest headlines. I've got tunes of Gadio Anthem from Aaron Smith. I've got Tame Impala and Jenny and some Galantis all on the way next.
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1: With the latest, I'm Thomas Y. A long-awaited plan for defence investment is due to be released today. It includes £50 million for the army going towards drones and the development of uncrewed vehicles. Rao's underfunding led to the resignation of former Defence Secretary John Healey. Meanwhile, there are plans to appoint a National Maternity Commissioner following an inquiry into the sector. However, bereaved families have criticised Baroness Amo's report, calling the proposed format for the new role dangerous. Health Secretary James Murray says ministers are committed to making changes.
9: Baroness Amos's report really lays bare the scale and depth of those failings. I'm determined that as a government we address those failings. The new Maternity Commissioner will help hold the system to account, help make sure that the voices of women are there in the heart of government when decisions are taken.
1: And drag icon Lavoie is set to appear in EastEnders this Thursday for the show's annual Pride celebrations. She'll perform in the Queen Vic after being cheekily redirected from Watford's LGBTQ plus bar, the Prince Albert. Lavoie says stepping onto Albert Square was surreal and promises viewers plenty of drama when her episode drops. Meanwhile, murderers who kill their partner or ex-partner at home could face an extra 10 years in prison. The Ministry of Justice is looking to strengthen laws and tackle violence against women and girls. And shop price inflation held steady at 1.2% in June. Slower food price rises helped offset increases in non-food goods. And there's more news online at gadio.co.uk.
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1: Today is expected to be a warm and rather breezy day with a mix of patchy cloud and sunny spells. It will be largely dry, however the odd isolated shower cannot be ruled out under thick clouds, with a risk of thunder in the evening. Highs of 19 today in Brighton. For Gadio, I'm Thomas Y.
0: Thanks, Thomas. It's just gone 7:32 this Tuesday morning, 30th of June. Do me a favour, will you? Get onto our Instagram story at Gadio. Two tracks from 2008, Gaga or Britney. Which do I

0: Dracula this Tuesday morning, 30th of June. Now, prospective Prime Minister Andy Burnham is after Number 10 North. He wants to launch a section of the heart of government in the north of the UK, north of England, rather. He's thinking about Manchester opening a big... Well, he's calling it Number 10 North. I don't know what else they're going to call it for now. That's the working title, anyway. He made a big dramatic speech yesterday. This was on his Instagram as of yesterday.
1: Number 10 North.
0: Anyway, he made a big dramatic speech yesterday. This was on his Instagram as of yesterday.
1: Number 10 North.

is my uniqueness, nerve, and talent. In the north, darling. Because they do take nerve. What does it mean for LGBTQ plus people? Do you reckon it's good? Do you reckon, you know, having more things outside of London might sort of make people think that, you know, it's not just the same as in London. It might make decision-making better. Crucially, what else needs a northern version? I'd love to hear from you this morning on the WhatsApp, 0330048400. Sam saying, Dave, morning, we need a northern Love Island. Would that just be like something across between like Geordie Shore and, I don't know, like Big Brother or something? I don't know. A northern Love Island could be interesting. Set in Liverpool, in a villa. I mean, where are you going to have like a nice villa in the UK? Maybe in the north of Wales, actually. Or a chalet, a log cabin in Scotland. That'd be dreamy, actually. They'd all just be inside. They wouldn't have tans, though. Unless it's a nice heat wave coming on. Do let me know if you've got any other ideas. Great start, Sam. Thank you very much. You can get involved on the WhatsApp, 0330048400. Love Island in Scotland. That would be dreamy.

Callum's messaging wants a northern edition of RuPaul's Drag Race UK. Now that, I think I would watch, can you imagine? I think you'd have like, you know, like a nice mix of people from all across the UK. You'd have like Northern Wales, Manchester, Newcastle, Sheffield. Yeah, some big places, Edinburgh. Any queens up in Aberdeen's? Shetland Islands. Please tell me there's a queen right up there. That'd be a bit of a flex, wouldn't it? The most northern drag queen in the UK. Surely somebody's going to find him. We're talking about northern things and things that need a northern version after Andy Burnham, who's vying to be the next Prime Minister to replace Sir Keir Starmer, has announced a new number 10 north. Hopefully it's going to rebalance power in Britain, he says. What do you think? Love to hear from you on the WhatsApp, 0330 048 400. And what else needs a northern version? I'd love to hear your ideas. Thanks. It's a tie, love. In the meantime, democracy is right here on Gadio Breakfast. Never mind all this malarkey around Westminster. Two tracks from the year 2008. It's a different year every morning. It's not 2008 every morning. We do go anywhere between 1985 and 2020. According to whatever my time machine tells me to, I then go back, pick two tracks. You've got to decide which one you want to hear before 8 a.m. I've gone for all killer, no filler this morning. Gaga. And Just Dance, is that waking you up this morning? Or... you got me going. Is Britney doing it for you? When I tell you that this vote this morning has been on a knife's edge, but the results are in. I was on the edge of my seat, watching the numbers rolling. But I can confirm that with 53% of the vote, this is you in her. And before you start, it's not red wine. But you can say red wine if you want.

said the whole music video was performance art about being drunk at a party. That was all the way back in 2008. Gagarin, Just Dance, thanks for voting this morning. The sound of my time machine making a lot of noise because it's generating a year when we're going back to tomorrow, and it's not got that much juice in it actually, because we're not going too far from where we just were. We're going back to the year when Brian Dowling didn't win Big Brother. He won Ultimate Big Brother, and Ricky Martin came out in the year 2010. So we'll do that tomorrow. Two tracks up for your vote again. Here's Ray Amerton, absolutely.

0: The gorgeous Ray Amarin, absolutely. Joy, and you'll feel it very soon because the wonderful Lavoie is on the line very shortly. She, if you haven't heard this morning, is going to be in an upcoming episode of EastEnders making a cameo. Well, you might have heard it on the Gadio News Desk from Thomas White. He's on the way with the latest, gayest and greatest. But she's going to be chatting to us about her part, which is coming up this week. Very excited to hear all that. And I've got tunes on the way from Agnes. I've got Kim Petras as well. I have to imagine Sabrina next. Gadio.
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0: 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Not that one. Take Gaydio wherever you go. When you're walking the dogs.
1: When you're on the treadmill.
0: And when you're on the commute.

0: With the latest, I'm Thomas Y. A much-delayed government plan to boost defence spending is finally being published later. It'll include £5 billion to be spent on air, sea and land drones over the next 4 years. But critics say it's too little too late. Meanwhile, bereaved families have hit out at the findings of a new report into maternity failings in England, renewing their call for a public inquiry. Baroness Amos's review found repeated failures, but campaign groups don't support her call for a maternity commissioner. And West London's NHS Trust says it will keep letting trans patients use single-sex wards that match their legal gender despite the Supreme Court ruling defining sex as biological. The move's been welcomed by trans communities but criticised by some politicians who call the policy unlawful. The Trust runs hospitals across Ealing, Fulham, Hammersmith and Hounslow. Meanwhile, more than 10,000 motorists in Britain were caught driving vehicles considered unroadworthy last year. The RAC says they were handed penalty points for issues including defective brakes, tyres and steering. The largest proportion was in Scotland, followed by London, Yorkshire and the Humber and the West Midlands. Rod Dennis is the firm's road safety spokesperson.
1: The number is down on last year, but is that because of fewer drivers running the gauntlet? Or actually, is this because of a reduction in the number of roads policing officers capable of catching people driving unroadworthy vehicles in the first place? That's the key question.
0: And a makeshift bomb exploded at a residential building in Morocco, seriously injuring 3 people. Authorities say the suspect behind the attack has fled to France. And there's more news online at gayradio.co.uk.
2: 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With Pension B, on a mission to make you pension confident.
0: Today is expected to be a warm and rather breezy day with a mix of patchy cloud and sunny spells. It will be largely dry, however the odd isolated shower cannot be ruled out under thick clouds, with a risk of thunder in the evening. Highs of 19 today in Brighton. For Gaydio, I'm Thomas Y.
3: Thanks, Thomas. It's around about 8:03 this Tuesday morning, 30th of June. End of Pride Month, but by no means are we done, because Lavoie is doing an extra special Pride episode of EastEnders this Thursday, and she's on the line in a minute.

0: Kim Petras, Hard to Break. This Tuesday morning, 30th of June. Now, you've definitely seen her on TV, most likely. Perhaps you saw her all the way back in 2014 on Britain's Got Talent. She starred in Absolutely Fabulous, the movie. She's been on Queen of the Universe, Queens for the Night. She's been on RuPaul's Drag Race UK, Strictly Come Dancing as well, last year. And she was even most recently the UK jury spokesperson for the Eurovision Song Contest. She's now heading to Albert Square making a special cameo this Thursday on an episode of EastEnders, right in time for Pride in London, which is happening this weekend. It's only Lavoie, she's on the line now.
1: Lavoie,
0: is this, you know, the pinnacle of your career? Is this dream come true? Are you going to quit drag now that you're doing this? I'm not saying you should.
1: I don't quite want to retire yet. Is it being a pinnacle? I mean, my goodness me, there doesn't get more iconic than EastEnders, right? I mean, I think this is going to be the campest episode since Pat Butcher's earrings. I think it's going to be the way forward with this.
0: Oh, surely you've got a pair of Pat Butcher's earrings.
1: Oh, definitely. I mean, I've been wearing them for 20 years. I've been manifesting this for a long time.
0: Oh, tell me, they said that you filmed this back in April. What was the first thing that you did when you got on set? You know, did you get to like sort of go down the outdoor set? Take me back to that moment.
1: Well, the first thing I did was I stole a beer mat from the Queen Vic just in case I got fired before I even got started. I was like, I need a souvenir. No, I got walked around the entire, all the backlot sets and the square and everything, which was, I just felt like I was on like some sort of tourist day out. I didn't really think I was going to work. I thought, this is amazing. You know, it's a place we all know all our lives, and you've never been there, but you feel like you know it better than any street in the world or any square. Do you know what I mean? It was quite surreal, very surreal.
0: I bet. I mean, you know, you're no stranger to TV, but it is, like you say, one of those iconic sets that's just lived in the British psyche for years, whether you watch it or not.
1: The really exciting thing about this was the majority of it is improvised. So they said, we want it to be like a real Lavoie Pride gig. So they set up multiple cameras, four cameras around the Queen Vic. Wow. And they said, just go and do what you would normally do for about 15, 20 minutes, and we'll just capture it and edit it together. So I was like, there was no script. I just had to wing it.
0: That's mad. They trusted you petrifying. With no script.
1: No script. And also, what they forget is, normally, if I'm roasting an audience or doing a Pride gig, I don't know who these people are. Mm. But I was looking out thinking, well, that's, you know, that's Kat and that's Mo and that's Shane Ritchie. And I thought, I can't slate these people. I've known them all my life.
0: I bet you gave it a good go, though, didn't you?
1: Oh, I gave it a good go. Don't you worry. This is better than Who Shot Phil and Who Killed Archie, this episode, I tell you.
0: Well, I mean, who knows what's going to happen? Because apparently, it is the episode is a bit of a rivalry between the Queen Vic and the Prince Albert for Pride in Wolf.
1: Yes, I mean, if you're going to be in EastEnders, you want to be in the Queen Vic in a bit of a bust-up, brawly argument, don't you? That's what you want. And I am absolutely featured in that. I mean, you need to get ready for the Slaters, you know, get it. There's arguments at the end. It's full of drama and intrigue. It's wonderful. Oh, it just needs me to be shouting, get out of my pub, and then I've made it, haven't I?
0: Oh, go on. Give us your best Peggy Mitchell.
1: Get out of my pub!
0: Beautiful. You know, lovely stuff, Lavoie. Stay right there. We're going to have a little bit more of a gossip about EastEnders, which you're starring in on

0: This Tuesday morning, 30th of June, back with Lavoie, who's on the line in anticipation of her big cameo appearance on Thursday night, EastEnders, right in time for Pride in London happening this weekend. It's a big Pride special. Lavoie, you were just doing your big Peggy Mitchell impression before that tune then.
1: What did you say that? When I said to my family I was going to be in EastEnders, they said, no, you're not. And I said, yes, I am.
0: I was waiting for that one with the Cat Slater moment. Hang on a minute. I think I've got the start of the clip here. You can finish it off if you want.
2: You can't tell me what to do. You ain't my mother.
1: Yes, I am.
0: Yeah. Oh, brilliant, brilliant work. I mean, if you... I was just thinking about, actually, that there should be more drag in EastEnders. Which Walford resident do you think needs a drag makeover or would be a good drag queen?
1: My gosh. I mean, secretly, Elaine Peacock, she must be a drag queen, really, the gorgeous Harriet Thorpe. I mean, the lashes and the makeup they all wear. I mean, they gave me a run for the money on that day. Oh, my gosh, who should we... Well, if Lavoie was a regular character, who could she play? I think she could be like the local funeral singer or something, because there's enough people dying all the time. She'd never be out of work, would she?
0: She'd be rolling in it, honest to God. Honestly, you've kept this a good secret, actually, filming it all the way back in April. Was it hard?
1: It was really hard. It was the hardest secret ever. And that's what I hate about these TV shows is you've got this amazing life-changing opportunity, but don't tell anyone. You're like, oh, don't do that to me. This is awful. No, it was the hardest secret to keep, especially when you've been all day filming on this amazing set with all the people. It was just the hardest thing to keep quiet. But I'm glad it's finally out and it's on this Thursday. And I didn't realise you could actually watch it from 6 o'clock in the morning on iPlayer. So I'm going to watch it on repeat all day long. Did you know that? I didn't know that, actually.
0: You're just teaching the children, Lavoie.
1: Thank you. I thought, because I'm doing Annie, so I've got my last week of Annie, and I thought I'm not going to be able to watch it because I'm going to be on Annie at 7:30, but apparently I can watch it on the iPlayer. How modern.
0: That's the good thing, isn't it? Perfectly for Pride in London, which is also happening. But you are busy in the theatre, darling. Last time that we caught up, we were chatting about you doing Annie. How's it going?
1: Oh, do you know what? I'm having the absolute ball. I'm going to be so sad when this finishes. I mean, Claire Sweeney takes over after me. So if she suddenly found pushed down a flight of stairs, it was me that did it. So I could get longer on Annie.
0: Not the showgirls moment with Lavoie and Claire Sweeney.
1: Yeah. Who was behind her? It'd be me in a shot. No, I'm having an absolute ball. I mean, the kids in the show, I'm going to be so sad to not be part of that whole amazing show. The cat is wonderful. I'm an absolute ball. I really am. She's absolutely gin-soaked, that poor Hannigan. I've adored every second of it. I got to drink Baileys on EastEnders, which turns out to be chocolate milk, which is very disappointing, isn't it?
0: Lavoie, honestly, I'm just so thrilled for you doing this EastEnders episode. You've been Annie as well.
1: Oh, thank you. Well, yeah, I'm absolutely loving this. I mean, gosh, talk about iconic things on the BBC, like Strictly and EastEnders, to come so back-to-back. You know, I'm absolutely loving it, and if people are loving me doing it, then I'm loving doing it, so long may it last. Thank you. I'm living the dream, and it's wonderful to have the support like yourselves, but, behind me, it's gorgeous. So thank you, darling.
0: No problem, anytime. So congratulations. EastEnders this Thursday, available from 6 a.m. on iPlayer or on the night on BBC One. Lavoie calls
1: no
0: in drama.
1: With no script, remember, please. No script was given. Only because I wouldn't have learned the lines.
0: What could happen? Not even Lavoie remembers. We'll find out on Thursday. Thank you, sweetheart.
1: My pleasure. Thank you, darling.

0: Phoebe Rexer and David Guetta, Sad Girls.
1: Sad girls don't live till the last song.
0: It's on the way to 8:30. Thanks again to Lavoie for stopping by on the line this morning. She's going to be on the EastEnders. She's going to be on EastEnders this Thursday doing a Pride special. Go and check it out. It'll be on BBC One. And iPlayer, just a quick hi to those messaging in this morning, because we've been talking about Andy Burnham's plans for a so-called Number 10 North. He wants to move some government or Number 10 workings and decision-making outside of the capital. Ashley is fairly sceptical about it, messaging in on the Instagram saying, she's not sure if it's actually even going to happen. And they even wanted a general election. Some of the people coming in with some other ideas for northern things that we could do with the Northern Eurovision. I feel like it would just be like the sort of northern counties, North Wales, Northern Ireland, Scotland competing. Wouldn't that be interesting? Bella, you had an idea, didn't you, producer Bella?
2: Yeah, see, I think we should have like a northern version of the London Eye. I think that's so fun. Like, all right, yeah, we need some government offices. We need some official buildings.
0: Yeah.
2: Let the girls have a little ride, right? Although, you couldn't do it in Yorkshire, because can you imagine being like, oh yeah, I'm going on the Yorkshire Eye? And they'd be like,
0: the Yorkshire Eye? I love that.
2: Wait, I've done like the worst joke. I was going to make a joke about like A up, I up. Someone finish that joke for me. There's something there. Get Lavoie back on the line.
0: Oh, she's dead in the water, but I would love to see a Yorkshire Eye. That was so, so good. Actually, that was quite good. As a Yorkshireman, I'll give you that one.
2: Thank
0: really
2: you.
0: Lovely. If you've got any more ideas of some good things that we could have in the north that we don't have already WhatsApp 0330 04. 8400, tunes on the way. I've got Kylie, you've got Honey Dijon and a throwback from Body Rocks. And Luciana, Tom's on the way. Hey up.
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4: 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And if you fancy bagging yourself

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0: With the latest, I'm Thomas Y. A long-awaited plan for defence spending will finally be published later, with Sir Keir Starmer insisting it'll keep the UK safe and secure. It'll include £5 billion of investment in drones and autonomous weapons, with the armed forces getting unmanned fighter jets, ships and vehicles. Meanwhile, bereaved families have hit out at the findings of a new report into maternity failings in England and renewed their call for a public inquiry. Baroness Amos's review into England's services has highlighted repeated failures in care. However, campaign groups don't support her call for a maternity commissioner, calling the proposal format for the new role dangerous. Health Secretary James Murray argues it'll help hold the system to account.
1: And will help to make sure that the voice of women is right there at the heart of government, because another thing that keeps coming through to me when I listen to families and hear people's testimony, it's a sense that women are just ignored.
0: And the UK has appointed Lord Collins of Highbury as its new special envoy for LGBTQ plus rights, tasked with tackling discrimination and violence against queer people worldwide. The Foreign Office says the role will strengthen global partnerships and support human rights defenders. It follows a £21 million government commitment to advance LGBTQ plus rights internationally. Meanwhile, asylum seekers are going to be told they'll have to pay up to £10,000 towards the cost of their accommodation. Home Secretary Shabana Mahmood setting out plans that'll see them repay money once they start earning. And murderers who kill their partner or ex-partner at home could face an extra 10 years in prison. The Ministry of Justice is looking to strengthen laws and tackle violence against women and girls. And there's more news online at gaydio.co.uk.
2: Gaydio weather. With PensionBee, bringing pensions into the 21st century.
0: Today is expected to be a warm and rather breezy day with a mix of patchy cloud and sunny spells. It will be largely dry, however the odd isolated shower cannot be ruled out under thick clouds, with a risk of thunder in the evening. Highs of 19 today in Brighton. For Gaydio, I'm Thomas Y.
3: All right, it's around about 8:33 this Tuesday morning, 30th of June. Talking about northern stuff, we're talking about GCSE Spanish. I'll explain all shortly. It's Body Rock.

the gorgeous, the beautiful Kylie Minogue. She was in the Graham Norton and Madonna, I think. The gorgeous, the beautiful Kylie Minogue. She was in the Graham Norton and Madonna.

0: example sentence encourages students to talk about admiring people who fight for trans rights. That's basically it. It included a sentence acknowledging that trans people exist and deserve rights, and somehow they've framed this as, in quotes, indoctrination. Ooh, dearie me. The drama. Producer Bella, we've been talking about this whilst the songs have been playing, haven't we?
1: Yeah, we have been chatting about it. I think the main thing is number one, who on earth has gone through someone's revision book and has like made such a big issue of it? But also, that I remember doing GCSE French in school, and that segment, you know, it includes, like, I looked into it. In the Spanish Pearson exam, LGBT issues are covered under identity and culture. And this is of Spain. So that is the local festival, the local traditions. And hate to say it, trans and queer people, Dave, I'm going to gag you, exist in Spain. And we also know that Spain's quite an accepting country.
0: Well, it's just hit number one on the ILGA index, Rainbow Index,
1: just
0: hasn't it?
1: Just hit number one. And honestly, I think if I can get if it was a really provocative sentence, you know, but it literally is just saying like, oh yes, I look up to someone who fights for trans rights.
0: Yeah, yeah. I mean, it's come from familiar gender critical commentators. They argue schools pushing ideology rather than teaching language. Somebody who's done a language degree, teaching language is about real life. It's about telling people what you're going to encounter. It's not all about just learning Dos versus Por Favor, or my uncle's hamster is wearing a hat, or I go to the cinema with my grandmother on Tuesdays. Like, you're going to be learning real things. Everyone always whinges about not learning things that are really going to help you, and chances are people that are younger than you are going to be a little bit more enlightened and going to grow up in a different world with different views than gender critical people. So, I mean, it can't sort of say something about the current culture, really, doesn't it? If people are getting angry about how you conjugate verbs, you know, donde está la biblioteca? They prefer that as something, wouldn't they? Donde está el moral panic? I mean, calm down, folks, really. So, if you're in the meantime, don't worry, it's not indoctrination, it's just vocabulario. I'm going to have to try and remember what it is. Lucha por los derechos de las personas transgénero.
1: Hey!
0: I'm indoctrinating you.

0: this lovely lady. She's going to be DJing for Club Confessions this Thursday as Madonna heads to London right before Pride in London. Can you believe? Her album's out this Friday. Very, very excited for that. She's going to be DJing alongside, who's going to be there? Horse Meat Disco, Stuart Price as well. And Jodie Harsh is going to be there this Thursday at Club Confessions. If you're lucky enough to have tickets, then enjoy it. I'm going to try and get myself in. In the meantime, London comes alive with Pride this weekend. Doesn't matter where you are, Gadio's got it covered. From 10 a.m, Neil and Debbie live from Outernet as the celebrations begin. From 1 p.m, Lewis Wyatt bringing you all the colour and energy from the parade. And later on, I'll be heading backstage at Trafalgar Square. Producer Bella, we haven't done Pride in London together before, have we?
1: We've never. I've actually never done a Pride with the Gadio team before, Dave. I know. I've always been busy boots, but honestly, I cannot wait. London Pride was actually the first Pride I ever went to.
0: Wonderful. Just going in straight at the top.
1: Oh, it was a real story. I'll tell you the full one later, but let's just say I was very hungover. In beaming down heat, running into every co-op to get a bottle of water.
0: Yeah, you've got to stay hydrated on those sorts of days, haven't you? I think it was 11 years ago, my first Pride in London. It popped up on my Facebook. Don't ask me why I was on Facebook, but I was. yeah, heading backstage at Trafalgar Square. That's where we'll be. Pride in London, live on Gadio from 10 a.m. this Saturday. Make sure you are locked in, darling. Very excited for that. Right, let's get back to the tune. Sonny Federa and Libby Anchor on the way after Pink Panther. This is Girl Like Me on Gadio.

Sonny Federa, Libyanka, Let Me Be In Your Arms. This Tuesday morning, 30th of June. Thomas Wise on the way with the latest, gayest and greatest headlines. I've got tunes from Tiesto and Charlie XCX, Rose Grey. A little throwback to get you warmed up for Gadio Anthems. And I've got a Swiftie Fate of Ophelia next. All right.

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0: With the latest, I'm Thomas Y. A long-delayed plan for defence spending is due to be published today. It was originally due last year but was delayed over financing disagreements. Former Defence Secretary John Healey quit in protest over it. It's understood some extra money has now been secured. Meanwhile, families whose children were harmed or died due to NHS maternity failings have renewed their calls for a statutory public inquiry. They say a new report from Baroness Amos, which proposes the appointment of a National Maternity Commissioner, is not sufficient. And drag icon Lavoie is set to appear in EastEnders this Thursday for the show's annual Pride celebrations. She'll perform in the Queen Vic after being cheekily redirected from Walford's LGBTQ plus bar, the Prince Albert. Lavoie spoke to Dave Cooper on Gaydio Breakfast about the experience of filming.
1: You know, it's a place we all know all our lives, and you've never been there, but you feel like you know it better than any street in the world or any square. Do you know what I mean? It was quite surreal.
0: Meanwhile, senior figures within the construction industry are warning of a systemic crisis. They estimate Britain's now facing a shortfall of around 6.5 million homes and warn thousands of smaller builders are ceasing to trade. And police are hunting a man suspected of setting off a makeshift bomb in Monaco. Last night's blast at a residential building left several people wounded, including two with life-threatening injuries. And there's more news online at gaydio.co.uk.
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3: With Pension B. When your pension's in a good place, you're in a good place.
0: Today is expected to be a warm and rather breezy day with a mix of patchy cloud and sunny spells. It will be largely dry, however the odd isolated shower cannot be ruled out under thick clouds, with a risk of thunder in the evening. Highs of 19 today in Brighton. For Gaydio, I'm Thomas Y.
4: Thanks, Thomas. It's around about, it's just gone 9 o'clock on your Tuesday morning, 30th of June. I'm Dave. It's Gaydio Breakfast. We're talking number 10 of the North, what it means for LGBTQ plus people and other things. I've got tunes to do for you. From Rose Grey, a little throwback from the Supermen Lovers to get you warmed up for anthems at 10. And now it's Swift.

0: really love this tune from Rose Grey. Beautiful. He's come to your arms on your Tuesday morning, 30th of June. Now, we've been talking a little bit earlier about Andy Burnham, who is vying to become the next Prime Minister as Sir Keir Starmer stepped down as Labour leader and Prime Minister recently. He made a big speech yesterday.
1: Number 10 North will be the nerve centre of a rewired Britain.
0: This drama music in the background is weird, isn't it, Bella? You know what I mean? It's a bit much, isn't it?
2: Yeah.
0: Let's.
1: Number 10 North.
2: Was this the actual music that was playing while he made the speech?
0: Right, it sounds like it's on a random, like, Insta channel, doesn't it? It's yeah. Definitely on his. They've, like, they've added it on. Just.
2: It's a very serious affair, isn't it, really?
0: Wait a minute.
1: Number 10 North will be the nerve centre of a rewired Britain.
0: I said earlier, because it do take nerve. he's wanting to open a number 10 in the north. What were you saying earlier, Bella, that we should have a northern version of?
2: The London Eye. The London Eye. In Yorkshire and A-Up.
0: You want it... the A-Up. That's what they say when you get on it. A-Up.
2: It started as a great idea for a joke. We've devolved.
0: Nice. You could do that on top of Malham Cove or somewhere nice. Ooh. I don't think it's... like, you know, if you did it in Leeds or Sheffield, it'd be a bit like whatever. I do have a resident journo, Craig Cunningham. Say hi, Craig.
3: Hi, hi. How are you doing?
0: Hi, hi. Really good. Thanks for letting me drag you in the studio this morning. You are here to let me know the actual facts of this. This is not technically anything new, and most people, well, a lot of people will know that there are already government bits and bats outside of the capital, aren't there?
3: That's right. I mean, like, a lot of government offices have started moving outside of London.
0: Yeah.
3: So there's probably about 5 or 6 that most people would know standardly. So, for instance, in Aberdeen, the Energy Focus Campus for the Department for Energy Security and Net Zero.
0: Oh, right, yeah.
3: Over in Salford, we've got the Department for Science, Innovation and Technology.
0: Oh, lovely.
3: And one that you might not know about, and one that I take personally because I am from the Midlands.
0: Midlands, yeah.
3: And when there is a North-South argument, we always get left out. We are the middle child. But the Ministry of Housing, Communities and Local Government is in my hometown of Wolverhampton.
0: Oh, old Wolves, eh? Yes,
3: that's right.
0: I see. So, like, this isn't anything new. Do you reckon it's a little bit of a headline grabber, what he's done then? Or, like, what do you reckon is going on here?
3: I think it is a headline grabber, because at the end of the day, you know, so much happens in London. All the decisions happen in the capital.
0: Yeah.
3: It's nice to see that, you know, civil servants outside of the capital city are having a chance to actually put good work into public service.
0: I see, right. Okay, well, let's see what it might mean for LGBTQ plus people if more money and decision-making goes out of the capital. Who knows, they might spend it on more gay villages or something like that. However, big question, Craig, never mind all that, what would you like to see a northern version of?
3: I would love to see a northern Madame Tussauds.
0: That's a really good one.
2: Round of applause. That was really good.
3: Right. I was thinking about that all morning.
0: Okay, all right. So who have we got in there? We've got...
2: Cilla Black.
0: Yes, yep. Please. Who?
3: Cheryl.
0: Cheryl, as in Cheryl... Cheryl. She's just called Cheryl now.
3: Just Cheryl now.
0: Yeah, just Cheryl from Girls Aloud. I'm going to say it. I can't believe I haven't said it already. Jane McDonald, of course. She's got to be in there.
2: Absolutely.
0: The queen.
2: She's the one right at the back, though, to go through the full museum, CRJ.

Alan and Jade, this Tuesday morning, 30th of June. Big sporting summer with the World Cup. Some huge upsets in the last couple of days, actually, with the World Cup. We've got Wimbledon, Silverstone and the Commonwealth Games as well, all taking place. It's gay games that we want you to have your attention on. It's the world's biggest LGBTQ plus sporting event, taking place every 4 years. And with the latest games taking place right now in Valencia, the city has been welcoming nearly 10,000 athletes and our very own Chris Blackmore from Gadio Anthems. He's been checking out what the event's all about, speaking to both the competitors and the sporting fans who've travelled from all over the globe to be part of this inclusive event. How can you listen to it? Well, all you've got to do is catch Gadio at the Gay Games with Britta, the hydration experts, this Friday from 4 p.m. Right, let's get back to the tunes. I've got brand new MNEK on the way after this Gadio Anthem. Yes, Chris Blackmore's off this week, but Olivia Jones is waiting in the wings to play you a full hour of old school bangers just like this. Snap, Rhythm is a Dancer on Gadio.

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0: brand new MNEK. Love this. It's going to be on his upcoming album, Reverse. That is, what's it called? No, his album's called Bulldozer. That is Reverse's tune on your Tuesday morning. Almost 9:30. Producer Bella, we were just talking actually about the gay games which are taking place in Valencia, which you'll get all the tea with Chris Blackmore Friday from 4 p.m. It just reminded me about this whole argument that people are having about learning, you know, trans inclusive and phrases that might be useful in GCSE Spanish textbook. This is great because if you went to the gay games, you'd probably need something that some language that would be suitable for that sort of environment, wouldn't you?
1: Yeah, you know, I was actually scrolling through the textbooks because I'm very curious, and I was like, am I going to see any other LGBT, you know, queer stuff in it? Yeah. Any questions? And I came across this one, and I think I don't think it's meant to be gay, but it rung a bit close to home.
0: Yeah.
1: So you've got a Spanish paragraph, and then you have to sort of understand it, and it goes, Aaron wants to do one of these things. Which is it? A, does he want to work in a radio station?
0: Ooh.
1: I mean, we are. Hey, doll.
0: She's
1: always welcome.
0: For the gigs.
1: B, does he want to be famous? C, does he want to see his girlfriend? Or D, does he want to see his best friend, Leo?
0: Leo?
1: Who's this diva? The fact that that's on par. Oh, wait, no, not does he want to see, does he want to spend time with? That's a little bit more.
0: Does he want to spend time with him? Methinks he does. A scandalo. KDO.
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0: With the latest, I'm Thomas Y. A long-awaited plan for defence investment is due to be released today. It includes £50 million for the army going towards drones and the development of uncrewed vehicles. Rows over funding led to the resignation of former Defence Secretary John Healey. Meanwhile, campaign groups have hit out at the findings and recommendations of a review into the NHS maternity failings in England. The report, led by Baroness Amos, proposes the appointment of a national commissioner to drive change. However, the Maternity Safety Alliance, which speaks for bereaved families, is pushing for a public inquiry. Emily Barley is its co-founder.
1: I think we deserve the truth of why our babies have died. If this investigation and its recommendations are implemented, it's misdiagnosing the problem. It's not gripping the full range of issues. And my fear that actually this will make things worse.
0: And West London's NHS Trust says it will keep letting trans patients use single-sex wards that match their legal gender, despite the Supreme Court ruling defining sex as biological. The move's been welcomed by trans communities, but criticised by some politicians who call the policy unlawful. The Trust runs hospitals across Ealing, Fulham, Hammersmith and Hounslow. Meanwhile, asylum seekers are going to be told they'll have to pay up to £10,000 towards the cost of their accommodation. Home Secretary Shabana Mahmood's setting out plans that'll see them repay money once they start earning. And shop price inflation held steady at 1.2% in June. Slower food price rises helped offset increases in non-food goods. And there's more news online at gadio.co.uk.
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0: Today is expected to be a warm and rather breezy day with a mix of patchy cloud and sunny spells. It will be largely dry, however the odd isolated shower cannot be ruled out under thick clouds, with a risk of thunder in the evening. Highs of 19 today in Brighton. For Gadio, I'm Thomas Y.
3: Thanks, Thomas. It's around about 9.33 this Tuesday morning, 30th of June. Gadio Anthems on the way at 10 a.m, a full hour of old school bangers. But I've got half an hour to swing your way. I don't know what I was going to say then. New stuff from Ellie Goulding, Dua Lipa right now. This throwback from Cascada.

0: Dua Lipa, and training season is Tuesday morning. Just enough time to squeeze in this little new number for you from Ellie Goulding. It's called Black Parda Dress. She has described it as a self-aware portrait of the fractured selves we construct to survive. It's a bit of a mouthful, isn't it, for your Tuesday morning? Yeah, she wrote it with Jack Rushton. She discovered on TikTok, actually. She has got a new album, sixth studio album coming, I Know Too Much. This track's going to be on it. She says it's inspired by the idea that maybe we can know too much. Something like ignorance is bliss or something like that. It's going to be an interesting take on society, I expect. Black Parda Dress, brand new tune, going to be on that upcoming album, I Know Too Much. In the meantime, let's have a little listen to it. Ellie Goulding, Black Parda Dress on Gay Radio.
1: What you say?

0: David Guetta and Usher warming you up for Gaydio Anthems. It's about 10 to 10. Just a quick one to remind you that a former headliner of Pride in London, actually, Adam Lambert, is going to be on the show tomorrow. Chatting about his latest single, upcoming album. Very excited for that. So make sure you're listening from 7 a.m. tomorrow. Adam Lambert on the show.
1: Song. Hate That I Made You Love Me, right?
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0: nice little warm-up for Gedio Anthems. Olivia Jones waiting in the wings to chuck a fat load of old-school bangers your way. I'll be back tomorrow with Adam Lambert on the show. Cassius, we've got Pitbull and Neo, Shapeshifters, and Olivia's got Tim Deluxe lined up for you next. See you tomorrow.
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9: With the latest, I'm Thomas Y. The Prime Minister's preparing to set out a much-delayed plan to increase defence spending, but critics say it's still too little too late. Among the expected announcements is £5 billion that'll fund unmanned air, sea and land drones. Meanwhile, campaign groups have hit out at recommendations from a review of maternity failings in England, saying they could make things more dangerous. Baroness Amos says a maternity commissioner would drive change. Health Secretary James Murray says ministers are committed to making changes.
10: Baroness Amos's report really lays bare the scale and depth of those failings. I'm determined that as a government we address those failings. The new maternity commissioner will help hold the system to account, help make sure that the voices of women are there in the heart of government when decisions are taken.
9: And the UK has appointed Lord Collins of Highbury as its new special envoy for LGBTQ+ rights, tasked with tackling discrimination and violence against LGBTQ+ people worldwide. The Foreign Office says the role will strengthen global partnerships and support human rights defenders. It follows a £21 million government commitment to advance LGBTQ+ rights internationally. Meanwhile, the competition watchdog's considering banning Apple and Google from forcing apps to use their own payment platforms. It says it would bring down costs for consumers. And £1.6 billion is sitting in forgotten child trust funds. Banks and building societies say they're joining forces with the government to reunite people with 750,000 unclaimed accounts. And there's more news online at gadio.co.uk.
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4: Gadio Anthems is back for another hour. My name's Olivia Jones. Looking after things, we've got Shapeshifters with Back to Basics on the way after this one from Tim Deluxe. It just won't do. The UK.

0: Shapeshifters, I'm back to basics on Get Your Anthems. Very good morning to you. My name's Olivia, looking after things for Chris. Before that, Tim Deluxe, It Just Won't Do, which was the opening tune of Fatboy Slim's free gig on Brighton Beach. Do you remember Beach Boutique 2? He did one and it went really well and they thought, we'll do that again. We'll send out some more invites, invite people to come down. Free gig, Fatboy Slim on Brighton Beach. I mean, who wouldn't want to be there? Well, 250,000 people turned up. It was a very nerve-wracking moment, but thank goodness for the good nature of the people of Brighton. It went down without a hitch. You can watch that full documentary for free on YouTube, by the way, which is why I've been thinking about it. This is Pitbull and Neo. This is Give Me Everything. It's Get Your Anthems.
1: Not working hard. Yeah, right, picture that with a Kodak. Or better yet, go to Times Square, take a picture of me with a Kodak. Took my life from negative to positive, I just want y'all to know that. And tonight, let's enjoy life.

Well, I hope you enjoyed those bongos as much as I did. It's Gaydio Anthems looking after you this morning. For a very long time, I did think that this song was saying Carolyn. It does sound like it. Are you with me? Carolyn! There aren't many Carolyns that get their own Duke Dumont tune. By the way, Gaydio Anthems is designed to add pep to your step. If that's what you need this morning, stick with us. Plenty more bangers on the way. Silas Sonic after this one from Duke Dumont and Jax Jones.

0: a pleasure to be the soundtrack to whatever you're up to this morning. It's Gadio Anthems. My name's Olivia, and shortly playing new Jennifer Lopez and The Good Men.
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Right, let's squeeze in as many as we can on Gaydio Anthems this morning. We've got the slightly nerve-wracking accordion of Jennifer Lopez and On the Floor on the way after this one from Praise Cats and Andrea Love. It's Shined on Me.

am, I would think someone was trying to smite me. I would think Mother Nature had it out for me, because it is absolutely horrendous, and I'm having to do the eye drops. The worst thing about the eye drops is that I'm having a standoff with myself. There is nothing natural about holding a bottle over your open eye and squeezing it. I'm on a standoff for about 5 minutes going, you can do this, go on, just squirt that thing directly into your eyeball, you'll be fine.

Not long to go on Getty Anthems. Just a few more to squeeze in from me. Oh, it's tight though. We got to breathe in. 5 p.m. this afternoon, by the way. The football is back. England versus DR Congo. Just in case you're wondering, I did watch the Panama game on Saturday night. My favourite part, because it was a bit of a sluggish game. My favourite part was the fact that a collective term for people who play for Panama are the Panamanians, which just feels slightly cartoonish, doesn't it? This is Zombie Nation on Getty Anthems.

0: Rihanna, Disturbia, it's Gadio Anthems wrapped up for another day. Back again at 10 a.m. tomorrow, and very shortly you're going to be listening to Ray.
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0: from the Sky News Centre at 11. The Chancellor says a new plan for defence spending will see an extra £15 billion going into the armed forces. Rachel Reeves says it's been funded by reprioritising money across government. The much-delayed agreements being published today, including a £5 billion investment in drones. Sir Keir Starmer says the world's more volatile than it has been for decades.
1: We must stand more firmly on our own two feet. We must do what it takes to meet this new world head on, to keep our country safe and seize the opportunities that come from investing in our sovereign strength.
0: Critics say the plan's too little too late. A national maternity commissioner is to be appointed in England after calls to drive change in the sector. Baroness Amos's review of NHS services highlights issues such as women not being listened to. Her report also recommends a new national standard for triage. Murderers who kill their partner or ex-partner at home could face an extra 10 years in prison. The Ministry of Justice is looking to strengthen sentencing to tackle violence against women and girls. Currently, most domestic murders result in more lenient punishments. Our correspondent Alex Rogers explains why.
2: The starting point for most domestic murders is 15 years, and that's because they take place in the home and because a weapon is already likely to be at the scene. But for other murders, where the weapon is taken to the scene with intent, the starting point is 25 years. So this is the government looking to close that 10-year gap.
0: Resident doctors in England will no longer go on strike. Members of the British Medical Association have voted to accept a fresh government offer on pay and conditions. The Health Secretary says settling the dispute will cost £200 million. An explosion has seriously injured three people at a residential building in Monaco. Officers are looking for a man suspected of detonating the makeshift bomb. And seven-time champion Serena Williams makes her return to Wimbledon today. The 44-year-old takes on Australian Maya Joint on centre court in the first round of the women's singles.
3: Cheers for choosing Galeo this morning. Rather shortly, playing you a track from Ray, asking a question I struggle to answer. This is another first.

Ray, and where is my husband? It's Gadio. Let me do it, okay? We've got a wedding coming up in a few weeks' time, actually. Close friends, very good friends, except they are expecting us to camp. And I mentioned on the show yesterday, I am no camper. I will find any excuse to avoid. However, I have dismantled one of those really, really basic IKEA frames that we've had knocking around for ages. And I've worked out that it fits in the back of our van. The other half said to me, why don't you just take a mattress on the floor if you don't want to sleep? If you want to sleep in the van. I said, I'm not an animal. I will sleep at a raised level within the van. If I have to. If that is the only way that I am allowed to entertain sleeping at this wedding alongside everyone else and not missing out on the camaraderie, I will sleep in the van on a raised bed that has been purpose-built. This is John Summit, and absolutely, it's Don't Believe It.

Let's get on my favourite new tune of this week on Gadio. There is an element of Charlie XCX to this tune, dare I say it. Brand new music from Fisher is my beat of the week, featuring Florence Armand. And it definitely feels like, you know, when you go on holiday and you put down the window of the taxi, so you've got the breeze, but it's warm. That's what it feels like. This is What a Life on Gadio. Every

0: was listening to that one whilst mowing the lawn the other day. Very empowering. Chapel Roan and Pink Pony Club on Gaydio. Not euphemism, by the way. I was actually mowing the lawn. Did it a little bit too ferociously. The other half wasn't happy.
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7: Drag icon Lavoir is set to appear in EastEnders this Thursday for the show's annual Pride celebrations. She'll perform in the Queen Vic after being cheekily redirected from Walford's LGBTQ+ bar, the Prince Albert. Lavoir promises viewers plenty of drama when her episode drops and spoke to Dave Cooper on Gaydio Breakfast about the experience of filming.
8: You know, it's a place we all know all our lives, and you've never been there, but you feel like you know it better than any street in the world or any square. Do you know what I mean? It was quite surreal.
7: Meanwhile, West London's NHS Trust says it will keep letting trans patients use single-sex wards that match their legal gender, despite the Supreme Court ruling defining sex as biological. The move's been welcomed by trans communities, but criticised by some politicians who call the policy unlawful. The Trust runs hospitals across Ealing, Fulham, Hammersmith and Hounslow. And the UK has appointed Lord Collins of Highbury as its new special envoy for LGBTQ+ rights, tasked with tackling discrimination and violence against queer people worldwide. The Foreign Office says the role will strengthen global partnerships and support human rights defenders. It follows a £21 million government commitment to advance LGBTQ+ rights internationally. For more LGBTQ+ news, check

Ooh. Nice one for choosing Galeo this morning. My name's Olivia, looking after things for Chris. And a reminder that you can experience Manchester Village Pride in style this August. We've teamed up with them to give you the chance to win 2 weekend tickets plus 3 nights accommodation at Meldrum Hotel in Manchester, steps away from the gay village. You'll also get dinner at San Carlo for two, £100 to spend at the village shop, plus afternoon tea for two at the Richmond Tea Rooms. You'll be right in the middle of one of the UK's biggest LGBTQ plus celebrations. Enter right now at galeo.co.uk or hit win on the Galeo app.

Olivia Dean, A Man I Need. It's Gaydio. Very good morning to you. My name's Olivia. Different Olivia. Very different Olivia. I wish I was Olivia Dean. I'm Olivia Jones. I'm the Olivia with car woes once again. 8 months of this dodgy car. It's gone back to the garage. And my wife's solution to us being back down to one vehicle, by the way, is that I borrow her mother's electric bike. And I don't know why, but it makes me feel so desperately sad. I mean, I should be grateful. I am grateful that there is a solution available to me. There's just something about... I didn't think I had an ego. Maybe it's my ego. Getting on my mother-in-law's electric bike to do errands. It's just not the look that I imagined for myself this week. At 10:35, for goodness sake, this is Lady Gaga now.

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1: Then as the parade makes its way through the streets, join me, Lewis Wyatt, as I bring you all the parade action. Before we cross to meet Dave Cooper backstage at Trafalgar Square. And if you fancy

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2: From the Sky News Centre at midday. Sir Keir Starmer's announced road and energy projects will be scrapped to help fund a £15 billion boost for defence spending. The government's setting out an investment plan which has been much delayed. Money will go towards unmanned planes and boats as well as long-range missiles. The Prime Minister says he's taken necessary choices but issued a warning to the military.
3: In the past, defence spending has sometimes been seen as a bottomless pit. People see the money going in, but they don't feel the benefits. So this time must be different. We can't just spend more. We've got to spend better.
2: A woman whose daughter died because of maternity failings has described the recommendations from a new review as insane. Emily Barley says Baroness Amos's proposal for a maternity commissioner for England would concentrate power dangerously in the hands of one person. There's fury in Venezuela over the lack of access to money and tools for helping with rescue efforts after last week's earthquakes. More than 1,700 people are confirmed dead after the back-to-back shocks. Elias Elia is a lawyer volunteering with the search effort. He says that what he's seen will never leave him.
4: I mean, I get home, I take a shower, and I still hear screams, I still smell this smell, you know. Even I took 10 showers in a row, I'm feeling the same.
2: A man's been charged with attempted murder following disorder in Belfast earlier this month. The 29-year-old's also accused of riot and arson after homes and a glider bus were set on fire. Asylum seekers are going to be told they'll have to pay up to £10,000 towards the cost of their accommodation. The Home Secretary wants them to repay money once they start earning before they can be eligible for settled status. And she may have won the title 7 times, but Serena Williams says she'll be jittery when she returns to Wimbledon later. The 44-year-old takes on Australia's Maya Joint on centre court as she makes her singles comeback.
5: Thanks for having me on in this lunchtime hour. I hope you've got your lycra on, because Mel C's going to make us sweat now.

That is Meek and Beautiful Freaks on KDO. She knows what she's doing, doesn't she? I'm Olivia. Hope you're doing okay. Speaking of beautiful freaks, I currently have a bite on the back of my leg that looks ever so slightly like a nipple. You know what I mean? Went for a run yesterday. Thought, I'll crack out the shorts. I'm feeling confident. And quite frankly, I was taken advantage of by a fly or whatever. And now I have a nipple on my leg. Beautiful freaks, indeed. This is Regard and Ray.

Scott, it's Gadio, and a happy Pride Month. It's the final day of June. Hope you had a lovely time celebrating. Obviously, loads more Pride events going on across the UK throughout the next few months. But I hope you took a moment to celebrate how far we've come, where we are now, and what we've got to do in the future. That's what Pride Month is all about, right? And my local school, my secondary school, which my kids are still 5 and 2, so not going to yet, but we know that that may be the school they end up at. They fly the Pride flag every single year outside the building, and my 5-year-old pointed to it the other day and said, "Look, Mummy, our family is safe there." Isn't that lovely? Of all the things that are going on in the news, good stuff is still happening, I promise.

0: Do you know what I can't quite get my head around? It's those photos of Kylie Minogue hand in hand with Quentin Tarantino for the new film that they're doing, filming in Cardiff. Light up Kylie Minogue on Get Your Next.
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No Break Boys and Disco Lines, Tinashe on Gaydio. Right, brand new music time from Crystal, who's straight out of Bolton. Been doing this music thing for quite some time. Incredibly talented. And this is a summer tune. It's the one.

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0: That is it from me this afternoon on Gaydio, but Helen Scott on the way in just a moment, and she's got that brilliant Lily Allen and Jade collaboration. 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
2: Driving even a little too fast for the situation is a major cause of collisions, especially on country roads. Think. 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
5: From the Sky News Centre at 1. Plans have been announced for a £15 billion boost to defence spending, but roads and energy projects are being halted to fund it. It's still not as much as the armed forces and former Defence Secretary John Healey wanted. The Prime Minister says the UK must be able to deter potential enemies. Defence analyst Professor Michael Clark explains why the money's needed.
6: We now have to be prepared to fight a war for our own survival. That's the judgment. Most people agree with that judgment. Within a 10-year period, we've got to be able to fight war again in the way that our predecessors did. And by being prepared to fight it, you hope you won't have to.
5: The Health Secretary is refusing to say when a maternity commissioner for England will be in place. The government's to appoint one after a report concluded families have suffered from repeated failures in NHS care. Issues included women not being listened to, embedded racism and discrimination, and a fragmented system with inconsistent care. Murderers who kill their partners or ex-partner at home could face an extra 10 years in prison. The Ministry of Justice is looking to strengthen sentencing guidelines in England and Wales. Resident doctors in England will no longer go on strike. Members of the British Medical Association have voted to accept a fresh government offer on pay and conditions. Live now to Wimbledon, and there's finally been a British winner on day two. Live to Lewis Mason.
7: Yes, Katie Swan got past Arina Camelia Begu in straight sets to reach round two. 11 home players fell before her, including Katie Bolter, who lost against Italian qualifier Tyra Grant. Plays just getting underway on number one court, where sixth seed Taylor Fritz takes on Dusan Lajovic. Then later, we have the return of Serena Williams.
5: And a herd of cows has blocked one of the UK's busiest railway tracks, causing delays and cancellations. The animals wandered onto the West Coast Main Line in Staffordshire this morning. It's understood there was difficulty contacting the farmer responsible for the cows. That's the latest. I'm AJ Walsh.
8: Oi, oi, happy Tuesday. It's Helen Scott in your ear holes. I'll be

and Luke Dean with Can't Decide here on Gaydio. It's just gone up 10 past one this Monday afternoon, 30th of June. Hold on, 30 days, have September, April, June. Right, it's the last day of June. Does anyone else have to do that for their months? Still. Sorry about me. I've been off for ages. I had tonsillitis in the heat wave. Sympathy is welcome anytime. Because can you imagine? Cast your mind back to last week when we were all dying in the heat. And there I was, tonsils the size of tennis balls. Good God. I mean, it's homophobic if you ask me for that to happen during Pride Month. Do you know what I mean? My body was rebelling against me. Anyway, I'm back. The tonsils are kind of back to normal size. There's some lumps and bumps in there that are freaking me out, but it's going to be okay. It's going to be okay. Happy Monday. Happy last day of Pride Month. It is your last day to be as gay as you possibly can be. Before we go back to what? Being not gay tomorrow? Yeah. The straights wish. They wish. Anyway, I'm going to be really chatty today, okay? You just have to bear with me, but I have got some banging tunes. Pretty Green Eyes on the way. The latest Becky Hill tune. But next I'm going to play you Ray Hammer, and absolutely a proper joyful tune this afternoon. Drop into the DMs, say hello. I've missed you.

tune from Becky Hill. Do you know what I think would be a great mashup with that? Becky Hill, More, More, More, and Charlie XCX and Billie Eilish with Guess. It's a very similar vibe. It's a very similar tempo as well. I need somebody to mash those two things up because I think More, More, More and Guess, Guess, Guess, Guess. Come on! You hear the vision? Do you hear the vision? I hope you do. Anyway, how are you doing? I was off all last week with the dreaded tonsillitis. It really got me bad. But so much happened as well. Well, I say so much happened, just like a big stressful thing happened in that my house move got brought forward. Now, I should have like 3 weeks, 3.5 weeks, but I now move in 1 week and 1 day. And oh my God, the stress of it all. Last week and I was off of tonsillitis and I thought, I need to be packing. I couldn't move off the sofa. So it's going to be all guns ahoy. I don't know. What saying am I trying to go with there? All guns blazing, ships ahoy, all of it, right? Basically, get my butt in gear and I need to get packing. That's my week this week. Destiny's Child can help me through the stress of it, I'm sure. Lose my

0: eats everything and upside down here on Gaydio. It's almost 1:30. Medusa and Good Boys on the way. A throwback to the 2010s, brand new from Ariana Grande, and a new bit from Kelly Lay and Bryn Christopher that I need you to hear.
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0: Right, we're going back to the 2010s. Medusa and Good Boys, Piece of Your Heart is playing next. But before that, your LGBTQ plus news headlines with Thomas Y.
6: Drag icon Lavoie is set to appear in EastEnders this Thursday for the show's annual Pride celebrations. She'll perform in the Queen Vic after being cheekily redirected from Walford's LGBTQ plus bar, the Prince Albert. Lavoie promises viewers plenty of drama when her episode drops and spoke to Dave Cooper on Gaydio Breakfast about the experience of filming.
7: You know, it's a place we all know all our lives, and you've never been there, but you feel like you know it better than any street in the world or any square. Do you know what I mean? It was quite surreal.
6: Meanwhile, West London's NHS Trust says it will keep letting trans patients use single-sex wards that match their legal gender, despite the Supreme Court ruling defining sex as biological. The move's been welcomed by trans communities, but criticised by some politicians who call the policy unlawful. The Trust runs hospitals across Ealing, Fulham, Hammersmith and Hounslow. And the UK has appointed Lord Collins of Highbury as its new special envoy for LGBTQ plus rights, tasked with tackling discrimination and violence against queer people worldwide. The Foreign Office says the role will strengthen global partnerships and support human rights defenders. It follows a £21 million government commitment to advance LGBTQ plus rights internationally. For more LGBTQ plus

that I made you love me. And yes, the Eternal Sunshine Tour is officially underway. It's her first tour in almost 7 years. And I mean, you know, obviously the Ariana Grande fans, the reviews have been glowing. People are saying the vocals are insane. The production's stunning. It's one of her strongest live shows yet. She's had to shuffle a couple of dates because of production issues. But, you know, Ariana Grande fans love her through and through. I don't think there's too much of an upheaval there. I'd love to see her live. I really, really would. I think that needs to be a bucket list, actually, watching Ariana Grande sing IRL. Anyway, let's keep those summer vibes going, shall we? This is brand new from Kelly Lee and Bryn Christopher, two of the biggest voices in British dance music, coming together on such a feel-good anthem. And if you need a little serotonin, you're going to love this. Kelly Lee and Bryn Christopher, this is Sweetest Release on Gaydio.

the beautiful tones of our Madonna and Love Sensation here on Gaydio. Did you see that clip pop up online with Kylie, Graham Norton and Madonna? Where, like, Kylie's a barmaid and makes Graham and Madonna a drink. Did you see that? Because I saw it, I was like, hang on, what is going on here? Why is this happening? And it's all because of a BBC One special called Madonna and Graham, where Graham Norton sits down with Madonna ahead of her new album, Confessions 2. I haven't seen it. In fact, I don't even know when it's out. I should really have thought about that. But have a little Google. I'll Google it too. But two queens, two absolute icons, Kylie and Madonna, coming together. I think they said they hadn't seen each other for like years and years and years as well. Or at least like not done something like promo-y, PR-y or something together for ages. Imagine being Graham Norton in that moment. He must have been wetting himself, let me tell you.

0: Orange Stupid Love here on Gaydio. It's just coming around to 2 o'clock. I've got Charlie XCX on the way. And let's go all the way back to the early noughties with a bit of Sugar Babes. You're welcome. Gaydio.
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8: From the Sky News Centre at 2, the Prime Minister's announced what he's called a game-changing investment into defence. After months of arguments, Sir Keir Starmer's confirmed the government will spend an extra £15 billion. Some road and energy projects are being scrapped to pay for it. The money's far short of what many military figures say is needed to keep the country safe. Former senior Ministry of Defence and NATO official Nicholas Williams thinks, while good, it's a risk.
9: The delay in agreeing the defence investment plan costs money and costs our reputation, in effect, but among our allies.
8: Safety campaigners are stepping up calls for a public inquiry into maternity care failings in England. A review's concluded urgent reform is needed. A national commissioner is to be appointed, but the government won't say when. Monaco's chief prosecutor says a blast at a residential building where three people were injured isn't a terrorist attack. Reports say a Ukrainian magnate was among those hurt by the makeshift bomb. A herd of cows trampling on railway tracks has led to delays and cancellations on one of the UK's busiest networks. The animals have appeared on the West Coast Main Line in Staffordshire. Disruptions expected for another couple of hours. In sport, there's finally been a British winner on day two at Wimbledon. Lewis Mason joins us live from the Championships.
10: Yes, Katie Swan got past Arina Camelia Begu in straight sets to reach round two. 11 home players fell before her, including Katie Bolter, who lost against Tyra Grant. Iga Swiatek's defence of the women's singles title is underway. She's taking on American Taylor Townsend. Then later, we have the return of seven-time champion Serena Williams.
8: And the future of Netherlands head coach Ronald Koeman is in doubt. After another World Cup exit on penalties, the fourth time it's happened. The Dutch lost to Morocco after missing three times from the spot in Monterrey. That's the latest. I'm Laura Safe.

Taylor Swift with Open Like That, Chris Lake remix here on Gaydio. Now, we must catch up on I Kissed a Girl. How good? How good has it been? And everyone was like, oh, you know, they're very young. I don't know if it's for me. I don't know if it's for me. It is. It's for you. It's for you. It's for everyone. And it's not just for the lesbians. Queers, I'm looking at you directly in your eyeballs. You need to stick it on. It is the perfect dating show. It's like that perfect mix of a little bit messy and a little bit of drama and like wholesome, amazing, beautiful LGBTQ plus representation. Everyone's loving it. Everyone's obsessed with this year's cast. They are so, so good. And, you know, we do need you to tune in. Just look, even if you're just going to stick it on in the background, just do it, will you? Just do it, because BBC have confirmed, obviously, it's the last season that they are going to air. We're hoping now that another broadcaster is going to pick it up, and they will only do so if those ratings are rating. So come on, queers, stick it on. You'll love it, I promise.

another featuring 54 Ultra and Talk To You here on Gadio. And I think it's time for a little beat of the week. What do you reckon? So obviously I was off yesterday and the gorgeous Lee Barnes was sat in looking after things. And of course, as it was Monday, it was up to him to choose the beat of the week. And I have to say, this tune is very Lee Barnes. Bright, bubbly, feel good, absolutely made for sunshine. It's Hugo, David Guetta, French Montana and Aidan Martin with Shine. And it's one of the standout tracks from Hugo's new album 21. And if this doesn't make you want to throw those windows open, pretend you're on holiday somewhere, I don't know what will. Let's stick it on.

0: Up and Turn House Tour here on Gaydio. It's almost 2:30. Kings and Cooking. Kungs, Helen. Kungs versus Cooking on Free Burners. This girl is next. That's all I wanted to say. Gaydio.
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Silence here on Gaydio. Such a banger. I'm loving that. I'm going to put Beyonce, Irreplaceable, on for you next. It's the Maurice Joshua remix, and I think you're going to absolutely love it. But first of all, can we just... And listen, I know I'm not a sports girly, but can we just catch up with the sports for one quick minute, right? It's been busy. Obviously, we've had the World Cup. It's going on right now. Wimbledon, Silverstone, Commonwealth Games, all taking place. But it's the gay games that we should have our attention on. And this is the first year that I've ever heard of it, right? It's the world's biggest LGBTQ plus sports event. It takes place every 4 years. And the latest games are taking place right now in Valencia. And it's been welcoming over 10,000 athletes. And our very own Chris Blackmore is there now. The least sporty of us all. Do you know what? At least Brett Harris plays shuttlecock, doesn't he? What is it? Badminton. Do you know what I mean? I would really like to see Chris Blackmore kick a ball. I won't lie. But he has been checking out the event and what it's all about. Speaking to competitors, sporting fans who have been travelling from all over the globe to be part of this event. You can listen to Gaydio at the Gay Games with Britta, the hydration experts, this Friday from 4 p.m. You simply must tune in.

Ravine, Lanae, and Love Me Not here on Gaydio. Zara Larsson is going to play for you next here on Gaydio. But obviously, I was off last week, but quite poorly with the old tonsillitis. Do you know what I mean? Tonsils the size of golf balls. And I fell down the rabbit hole, okay, of $1 million nannies on Disney Plus. I started watching it last week and I thought, you know, this will be cute, like easy watching, probably have a little scroll in the background. Oh, how wrong I was. Hooked, completely hooked, right? It's about this group of elite nannies who head out to Ibiza to launch a luxury nanny agency for like billionaire families. But honestly, the childcare is not what this show is about. The drama is crazy. It kind of all starts, the first episode, one of the nannies is like, yeah, I slept with one of my families, like one of the husbands in my families once. And you're just like, what is happening? If you need like a juicy, juicy reality TV fix, I do highly recommend. It's messy in all the right ways. And there's a load of gays on it as well. So what more could you want?

0: confidence man, and I can't lose you here on Gaydio. It's almost three on the way. Some Tame Impala and Jenny. I've got Becky Hill and David Guetta for you. A proper throwback with Swedish House Mafia on the way as well.
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2: 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And if you

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7: On the Sky News Centre at 3, an extra £15 billion is being plugged into defence investment at the expense of some road and energy projects being scrapped. Sir Keir Starmer says the UK has to be prepared for war to be able to deter potential enemies. Families say they feel betrayed by a major review into NHS maternity services in England. It concludes urgent reform is needed after a series of failings. They included women not being listened to, embedded racism and discrimination. Report author Baroness Amos says she hopes the recommendations will lead to systemic change.
8: It's important to talk to everybody, because you can't change the system if you don't have the voices of the women and families at the heart of what you're seeking to do, but also bring the people on side who are going to have to work to deliver the change.
7: The government's to appoint a national maternity commissioner. A child has died after being pulled out of open water at London's Royal Victoria Dock. Emergency services were called yesterday afternoon. The boy is believed to be 13. Plans for undersea tunnels connecting some of the Shetland Islands have moved a step closer. Councillors have approved a draft strategy. Sport, and there's finally been some British success at Wimbledon, with Katie Swan beating Irina Camelia Begu to progress to round two. 11 home players fell before her, including Katie Bolter. Swan considered retiring from the sport 2 years ago because of a back injury. She's delighted with how she's fought back.
9: I'm very fortunate to be from a Grand Slam nation where we have the opportunity to be awarded wild cards. So I'm extremely grateful to the All England Club for giving me this opportunity. And I would also say I'm proud of myself for putting myself in a position to get back to this point.
7: And seven-time champion Serena Williams is returning to Wimbledon later after 4 years away. The 44-year-old's last on centre court against Australian Maya Joint. That's the latest. I'm Laura Safe.
10: It's just gone 3 o'clock here on Gadio. It's Helen, your lesbian big sis, with you, Tame Impala and Jenny, and then a bit of Swedish House Mafia on the way.

Club to Your Arms, Rose Grey. I don't know how she's made that sound so like romantic, but it really works, doesn't it? I'm loving that. Now, obviously, this weekend, one of the biggest dates in the LGBTQ plus calendar, Pride in London, takes over the capital on Saturday. More than 35,000 people are going to be marching through central London. Now, there are six stages. Okay, you've got the community stage, Trafalgar Square, of course, where Emma Nike is going to be headlining alongside Beth Ditto from Gossip. We've got Leo Callihan and RuPaul Drag Race UK favourite Tia Coffey hosting throughout the day. And your girl, Helen, is going to be there. I'm going to be hosting the official live stream of the parade alongside former Olympic swimmer Michael Gunning, who is such a dreamboat. So if you're heading into London, come and say hello. And if you can't make it, you can still join us from wherever you are and just stream us on YouTube. It is going to be such an incredible day. I'm too-

Anaya Day with Nasty Girl here on Gaydio. What a throwback. Now, if you love throwbacks, like that tune from Anaya Day there, we play a whole hour of them every single day on Gaydio at 10 a.m. to give you that big, big energy that you need to get you through the rest of your day. It's like massive bangers, probably loads of tunes that you've completely forgotten about, and ones that are, you know, guaranteed to make you want to have a little groove, whether you're sat at your desk and you do a little shimmy, or if you're on the, I don't know, wherever you are at 10 a.m, Monday to Friday, you need to stick Gaydio anthems on. And they are back tomorrow from 10 with the incredible Chris Blackmore. But who's been to see Harry Styles in concert? Who's been and seen him?

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12: Drag icon Lavoie is set to appear in EastEnders this Thursday for the show's annual Pride celebrations. She'll perform in the Queen Vic after being cheekily redirected from Walford's LGBTQ plus bar, the Prince Albert. Lavoie promises viewers plenty of drama when her episode drops and spoke to Dave Cooper on Gaydio Breakfast about the experience of filming.
13: You know, it's a place we all know all our lives, and you've never been there, but you feel like you know it better than any street in the world or any square. Do you know what I mean? It was quite surreal.
12: Meanwhile, West London's NHS Trust says it will keep letting trans patients use single-sex wards that match their legal gender, despite the Supreme Court ruling defining sex as biological. The move's been welcomed by trans communities, but criticised by some politicians who call the policy unlawful. The Trust runs hospitals across Ealing, Fulham, Hammersmith and Hounslow. And the UK has appointed Lord Collins of Highbury as its new special envoy for LGBTQ plus rights, tasked with tackling discrimination and violence against queer people worldwide. The Foreign Office says the role will strengthen global partnerships and support human rights defenders. It follows a £21 million government commitment to advance LGBTQ plus rights internationally. For more LGBTQ plus

I do just love me a dramatic ending to a song, and Lady Gaga does it so well, doesn't she? The Dead Dance here on Gaydio. And I'm going to keep things moving right along. Got something brand new from one of Scotland's finest. Barry Can't Swim is back with Return to Bibo. Or Bibo? Bibo. It's got to be Bibo. It can't be Bibo. Do you remember Bibo, actually? Let's not get distracted. This is First New Music of the Year. It's got that kind of signature mix of euphoric house and live instrumentation and just enough sunshine to make you feel like you're already on

Spears, Until the World Ends here on Gaydio. Did you hear Monro? I've only seen the clip. It's a podcast that she was on. Monro Bergdorf. She was likening Addison Rae to like the Britney level of like performance and like star power. And I have to say, I do actually agree with her. Addison Rae's just got something about her. Sorry, I hope that makes sense. It's obviously because I just played Britney Spears. Do you know what I mean? Some exciting news, though, this week in the land of the queers is that Pride, the new stage musical, opened this week. And it's based on the iconic 2014 film about lesbians and gays support the minors. If you've never seen the movie, literally stop everything you're doing. Call in sick to work. Go and watch it now. And it's just opened at the National Theatre to fantastic early reviews. So highly recommend jumping in there and getting yourself a ticket. That's what I'm going to be doing.

0: 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So don't go anywhere, obviously.
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9: From the Sky News Centre at 4, all government departments have been asked to contribute 1% of their capital budgets towards defence spending. Some road and energy projects are being ditched too, as an extra £15 billion is committed to future-proofing the armed forces. Military chiefs say the plan falls far short of what's needed to keep the country safe. New Defence Secretary Dan Jarvis set out further detail in the Commons.
10: We commit the UK's largest ever investment in drone warfare. £5 billion for strike, protector and surveillance drones, anti-submarine vessels, uncrewed ground vehicles and fighter jets.
9: The Health Secretary has told the Commons that NHS maternity failures are on a scale that shames our society. Families whose children were harmed or died have renewed their calls for a statutory public inquiry. Donald Trump's been dealt a blow by the US Supreme Court. Justices have upheld a broad conception of birthright citizenship. That means they've rejected an executive presidential order that children born to people in the US, illegally or temporarily, are not American citizens. A murder investigation's been launched after a 22-year-old man died in West London. Police were called to Hounslow this morning following reports of a stabbing. In sport, there's been another British winner in the first round at Wimbledon, with Arthur Ferry progressing. He joins Katie Swan as the only other home player to win so far at this year's championships. Katie Bolter's among the losers.
11: I think this is the most challenging part about tennis. It's so difficult to feel satisfied. I think it's something you keep trying to strive for, but yeah, sorry. Yeah, it's tough. It's tough.
9: And a herd of cows has blocked one of the UK's busiest railway tracks, causing delays and cancellations. The animals wandered onto the West Coast Main Line in Staffordshire earlier. That's the latest. I'm Laura.
8: Let's go for a Tuesday evening. It's Brett Harris with you. It's just gone four. Let me sort the tunes out. Christina Aguilera on the way. And I'll do some Lily Allen and Jade in a bit. But first, it's Sonny Federa and Libby Anker.

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2: Too dirty to clean my act up.
3: Yeah.
2: If you ain't dirty, you ain't here.

That's Elton John and Dua Lipa with Cold Heart on Gaydio. Hello, it's Brett Harris with you. Welcome to Tuesday, the slow news day of the week. Listen, my friend, one of my best friends, I'm part of the bridal party for her wedding, and she's put in a very strange request for me at her wedding. I'll tell you more in the next 10 minutes. I'm also going to be playing you some big bangers today. Lily Allen and Jade on the way, some Scissor Sisters as well. But first, I put on a nice, cool shirt today. And I thought, okay, that'll be nice with a pair of jeans because it's got a little bit colder. And now I'm reading that the hot weather is coming back next week. Even sooner than that, it's going to be highs of 27, 28 degrees in London on Friday. I'm serious when I say that I am melting into a pair of googly eyes. My nervous system can't take it. The shock of it all. No, it'll be nice to have the return of British summertime, won't it? Right, let's get into this then. Milky and Mole Grab. This is Just The Way You Are on Gaydio.

0: Egg for me, producer Kira. I am part of a bridal party next week at a wedding, and I'm slightly concerned about what has been asked of me. I've been asked to do a challenge, right?
1: Right.
0: And apparently, they would like me to lead a big sing-along after the wedding has taken place of the Monkees' Believer. If you don't know what that is, it's this, right? That's fine. You know, I'm happy to sing along with that. But they want me to get up out of my seat after they've wed and get everyone singing along to this. I don't even know the words, Kira. Do you know the full words to this?
1: I know some of them.
0: But it's... Imagine how the humiliation of having to stand up in front of a whole wedding party. Do you know what? I do like this song, but I feel that I would be better suited, not to the Monkees version, but to the Shrek version. It's a bit more me, isn't it?
1: Yeah.
0: A bit more upbeat, a bit more chaotic. I can definitely see myself doing this. I'll tell you one song that I think I should do and I think that I could nail. Mariah Carey, All I Want for Christmas Is You.
1: Not at this time of the year.
0: Oh yeah, should we play it? Let's do it. Joking!
2: Leave a message.
3: 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Ooh, she's been up tonight.

0: New from M&EK, that is Reverse on Gadio. You only got it reversing, Kira?
1: No.
0: No, fair enough. M&EK is. He wrote a song about it. Right, Olivia Rodrigo on the way after 5:30 and some Ariana Grande as well.
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0: Becky Hill, more on KDO for your Tuesday evening. It's just gone 20 to 5. I'll tell you something. Rupert on Twitter isn't happy at Lily Allen. He's gone viral. He's had 8.1 million views. Saying Lily Allen at the O2, no support act. Arrived on stage 9:10 p.m. All wrapped up by 10 p.m. Not one word to the audience. 86 quid just to sit in the gods. Lily is not happy with this, saying there is a support act. I mean, in a way, yes, she's playing her hits, but through the medium of like a four-piece string quartet. The show has always been advertised as Lily Allen performs West End Girl. Okay, yeah, fair. I was a few minutes late as my tights were laddered and I had to change them. The show is just over an hour as it's just the album in its entirety. It's my artistic choice not to talk to the audience. The fourth wall helps with the storytelling. Most people find it to be effective. I don't want anyone to feel ripped off. Everyone on this tour is really working very hard to give people the best show we possibly can, and I'm extremely proud of it. Producer Kira, are you bought by this?
1: I actually think she's got a point because she's performing her album, isn't she?
0: Well, yeah, there is that. But sometimes when we've not seen her on tour for years and years and years, surely the thing that we want is Smile, LDN, even Alfie.
1: Yeah, do you know what? If she'd performed the whole album, went off, came on and did an encore and yeah, did some of the older hits.
0: That's what we're looking for. And then talk to the audience. Three songs, that's all we want.

Hey That Made You Love Me on your Tuesday evening. It's Brett Harris. Hello. Right, on the way, after five, some huge news. Our producer, Kira, is off to see Harry Styles. We will digest and unpack all of the excitement after five. But first, tunes before five from Nathan Dorr. After this, from Chaka Khan.

0: Nathan Dorr, Joel Corry, Ella Henderson. That's 0800 Heaven on Gaydio. It's Brett with you after five, getting on some new Madonna, and I'll do some Crystal Waters as well.
1: One of the world's biggest pride celebrations returns for 2026.

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0: from the Sky News Centre at 5. Government departments are having to reduce budgets by 1% to pay for an increase in defence spending. Road and energy projects are being scrapped as an extra £15 billion is promised to future-proof the armed forces. The Prime Minister says he's taken necessary choices but issued a warning to the military.
1: In the past, defence spending has sometimes been seen as a bottomless pit. People see the money going in, but they don't feel the benefits. So this time must be different. We can't just spend more. We've got to spend better.
0: The US Supreme Court has thrown out Donald Trump's attempt to limit birthright citizenship. The ruling upholds 150 years of legal precedent, meaning any baby born on American soil is automatically a citizen of the country. A review into maternity care in England has concluded urgent reform is needed. Women aren't being listened to and often face racism and inconsistent care. Safety campaigners are stepping up calls for a public inquiry into the failings. Police are investigating the death of a 22-year-old man in West London following reports of a stabbing. No arrests have been made after officers were called to Hounslow this morning. In sport, 23-time Grand Slam champion Serena Williams makes her singles tennis return soon after 4 years away at Wimbledon. Live to Lewis Mason on Centre Court.
2: And around the grounds right now, we've had a big shock. Men's fourth seed Ben Shelton out against qualifier Otto Virtanen. Iga Swiatek started her title defence with a win against Taylor Townsend. Katie Swan, Arthur Ferry and Jacob Fernley have gone through, but 13 British players have been knocked out in round one. Billy Harris and Toby Samuel are hoping to go through too.
0: England Limited Overs captain Harry Brooks says it would be an honour if he was offered the role to lead the Test team as well. Ben Stokes retired from international cricket after the series against New Zealand. That's the latest. I'm Laura Seth.
3: Hello, it's just gone five on your Tuesday evening. It's Brett Harris with you. CQ on the way and some Harry Styles as well as Queen Madonna.

0: Siku and Dangerous Lover playing on Gadio for your Tuesday evening. It's Brett Harris with you. Hello. And producer Kira, you're doing something fun and exciting tomorrow, aren't you, after the show? What's going on?
1: I'm seeing Harry Styles.
0: Harry Styles! What are Harry Styles fans called?
1: Harry's, I think.
0: The Harry's, not the Stylers.
1: I think it's Harry's.
0: Right, okay, fair enough. Would you consider yourself a Harry? Or part of the Harry's community?
1: Do you know what? Right, before this last album, I wasn't actually that bothered.
0: Okay.
1: And then I liked this last album.
0: Yeah.
1: Now I say I am.
0: So now you're on board. What are the songs you're excited to see him perform?
1: Well, I've seen Aperture before.
0: Yeah.
1: Because I was at the One Night Only in March.
0: Right, okay, fair enough.
1: So.
0: I saw it at the Brits, you know.
1: So did I.
0: Oh, look at us. How very showbiz. So Aperture, a real moment, I feel. I feel like it's a song made to be done live, because whenever I hear like people talk about watching it, or you see the videos of this tour, people go like mental, like it, people are really loving it. Bit of music for a sushi restaurant though, I feel like that's one of the faves. Yeah, bit of watermelon sugar.
1: Yeah, you know, a lot of people hate on watermelon sugar though.
0: Why?
1: They say it shouldn't be in the set list anymore.
0: Why?
1: I don't know, they just say it's boring. I disagree personally.
0: They've got no taste. Sorry Harry's, you've not.

Charlie XCX, you from SS26, playing on Gadio. Sprout on your Tuesday, with you until 7. I've got some Tuvalu and SG Lewis on for you in a bit. We'll do that after this from Crystal. This is the one on Gadio.

SG Lewis, that's Heat on KDO. It's Brett with you on the way after your LGBTQ plus headlines with Thomas Y. We need to chat all things Pride in London. And then I also need to get the bangers on for you. Stay there for some Groove Armada. And much your buena.

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6: Drag icon Lavoie is set to appear in EastEnders this Thursday for the show's annual Pride celebrations. She'll perform in the Queen Vic after being cheekily redirected from Walford's LGBTQ plus bar, the Prince Albert. Lavoie promises viewers plenty of drama when her episode drops and spoke to Dave Cooper on Gaydio Breakfast about the experience of filming.
7: You know, it's a place we all know all our lives, and you've never been there, but you feel like you know it better than any street in the world or any square. Do you know what I mean? It was quite surreal.
6: Meanwhile, West London's NHS Trust says it will keep letting trans patients use single-sex wards that match their legal gender, despite the Supreme Court ruling defining sex as biological. The move's been welcomed by trans communities, but criticised by some politicians who call the policy unlawful. The Trust runs hospitals across Ealing, Fulham, Hammersmith and Hounslow. And the UK has appointed Lord Collins of Highbury as its new special envoy for LGBTQ plus rights, tasked with tackling discrimination and violence against queer people worldwide. The Foreign Office says the role will strengthen global partnerships and support human rights defenders. It follows a £21 million government commitment to advance LGBTQ plus rights internationally. For more LGBTQ plus

bring Christopher. That is Sweetest Release on Gaydio, and it is almost time for the capital to turn rainbow. That's because Pride in London is happening this weekend, and here at Gaydio we've got you covered with all of the action thanks to our friends at Outernet London. This Saturday, Neil and Debbie bring you their show live from the Now building at Outernet from 10 a.m, getting you ready for all of the celebrations. Then from 1 p.m, Lewis White soaks up the atmosphere at the parade before Dave Cooper brings you all the tea from backstage at the main stage at Trafalgar Square. We're going to be your access all areas past the Pride in London. You've got to keep it locked to our socials at Gaydio for the action as it happens, and catch us live on air from 10 a.m. this Saturday. That's Pride in London 2026 on Gaydio, brought to you by our friends at Outernet. Very excited for that. Going to dig out a nice shirt and everything, probably from Vinted, as I'm so obsessed with old shirts. Right, this is a banger. Groove Armada, Mucho Bueno. This is Song for Mucho on Gaydio.

0: loving all the celebs jumping on the trend of this at the minute. That is Slater and Dance. It's made me get interested in TikTok, you know, producer Kira. I try and avoid it, but I feel like Slater has got me on it.
1: TikTok is great in small portions, is what I say.
0: Thank you very much. The responsible producer Kira. Right, we need to chat about Katie Price. I ask you every day on the show, producer Kira, to give us an update on what is going on in the world of Katie Price. Please tell me there's been something.
1: There has been, yeah. Okay. She's bought a dog.
0: Right.
1: So, the cat...
0: How many animals, sorry, has this lady got?
1: There's actually too many.
0: Go on.
1: She's had, like, horses and stuff in the past. And yeah. A range of different animals, but now she's bought a £2,000 puppy.
0: Right, okay. She's got four cats, even though Lee, her husband that she's now found, claimed that one of them has died. She's got five sphinxes. One has just passed away. What? I'm going to have a look now here. I'm looking into this. At least eight of Katie Price's pets have known to have died in her care, including...

0: 5 dogs, a horse, a chameleon and a kitten. Many of the dogs tragically died in traffic accidents near her Sussex home. That's really bad. So what have Petta offered here? Like, there's something about Petta going on here.
1: Yeah, Petta have offered £5,000 for her to stop collecting animals.
0: Listen, she's always in trouble with money. Just take the money and stop adopting puppies. Katie, love ya. But stop it.

0: Tracy Ware. Not a relation of Thomas Y, Thomas Howe, Thomas Ware. That's Jesse Y. Jesse what? Not Gadio. Save a kiss, it's Brett with you. After six, getting on some Ray.
1: The world's biggest LGBTQ plus sports event is back. It's Chris Blackmore in Valencia, where thousands of athletes from across the globe are coming together for the Gay Games 2026. I'll be finding out from the competitors what makes this inclusive event so much more than any other sports contest. Plus, I'll meet the fans who have travelled from all over the world to watch the action unfold.
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5: From the Sky News Centre at 6, government departments will have to cut capital budgets by 1% to pay for an increase in defence spending. Some road and energy projects being scrapped too, as an extra £15 billion is set aside to future-proof the military. There'll also be investment in drone warfare. John Healey, who resigned as Defence Secretary in a row over funding, says more needs to be done.
6: Threats are still growing. Demands on defence are still rising in this dangerous world. And today's step means that we will be spending as a nation 2.7% of GDP on defence in 2030, the date that NATO now warns we could face a Russian attack.
5: Families whose children were harmed or died due to NHS maternity failings in England have renewed calls for a statutory public inquiry. Campaign groups say they feel betrayed that recommendations outlined in a major review published today don't go far enough. A central plank of Donald Trump's immigration policy has been thrown out. The pro-Republican US Supreme Court has struck down an executive order denying automatic citizenship to anyone born on American soil. Some of the Shetland Islands could be linked by undersea tunnels within 8 years. Councillors have given the plan's draft approval. Ageing ferries would be replaced. In sport, seven-time champion Serena Williams makes her Wimbledon return after 4 years away shortly, live to Lewis Mason on Centre Court.
7: Yes, lots of excitement for Serena's return, but there's plenty going on right now. Britain's Toby Samuel is involved in a five-set thriller against Jakub Mencik, but 14 Brits are now out after Billy Harris lost. Men's second seed Alexander Zverev level at one set all against Alexander Bloks, and defending women's champion Iga Swiatek, she made a winning start.
5: Jarrod Konsa has been ruled out of England's World Cup last 32 game against DR Congo tomorrow. The Bayer Leverkusen star twisted his ankle in the 2-0 win over Panama. That's the latest. I'm Laura Sims.
8: Hey, it's Brett with you. 2 years ago, it's just gone six. Let me sort the tunes out for you. Billie Eilish and Honey Dijon on the way, but first, that huge collab from Ray and her two sisters, Amber and Absolutely. This is Joy, and it plays right now on Gaydio as Mercury

0: Johnny Dijon, Jacob Lusk. A Satisfied on KDO. Hello, Tuesday is a go. It's just gone. Well, it's on the way to 6:15 on your Tuesday. Producer Kira, do you understand what Mercury in retrograde means?
1: Sort of.
0: Okay, explain. Go on.
1: Essentially, is it when Mercury is in retrograde, it affects our mood in some way, or that's what the theory is?
0: Well, I think so, because I'm in a bit of a shocker of a mood today. I'm not feeling it. And I've never been one of those people that's down for all of this spiritual nonsense and whatever. Because I feel like it gives license, people that follow this stuff, it gives nutters, and it gives people that are vain or people that are so self-absorbed license to act on all of those terrible human qualities that they possess.
1: I don't believe it.
0: I don't. But having said that, I feel terrible today. So maybe I've just not noticed that I've been in a shocker of a mood. In fact, every time I've kicked off about someone talking to me about it, maybe it is that Mercury is well indeed in retrograde. I don't know.
1: Or you're just having a bad day.
0: Common beliefs and experiences associated with the period include misunderstandings, unsent emails or confusing text messages, which I have been terrible at today. I've been not remembering words. Who knows?
1: I genuinely don't believe it, but...
0: Neither do I. It's a load of nonsense. I'm not getting involved with all of that rubbish. I'm not doing it. If you want that, there's plenty of other shows on KDO that'll subscribe to this theory.

and Disco Love playing on Gaydio. When I think of Love Island, it's not just that I think of. It's actually the fact that LGBTQ plus people are logistical difficulties, according to Kevin Ligo, the former entertainment editor of ITV, I believe. He has said that before, but it looks as though Love Island USA has become very homoerotic. Zach and Bryce. Loads of people on social media, on TikTok and on Twitter, are really trying to promote these two, like, really close friends as potential lovers. They've even shown each other they're downstairs. And they're very touchy-feely with each other. I'm going to say something. It's homoerotic. That's what it is. And I ship them. They look great together. I would happily look great with one of them. But I'm here for this. We've already had a couple of bisexual couples that are female presenting on Love Island before. It's time for a male presenting homo couple on Love Island. Zach Bryce, you're probably completely straight, but do it for the gays, please.

0: Cairo and Material Lover on Gaydio. It's Brett with you. I've got my beat of the week from Katy Perry to get on after 6:30. And I'm telling you how you can be a winner. Stay there.
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Sprout with you for a Tuesday. And it's time to get some new music in your ears. I'm playing this every single day on the show this week. You can let me know what you think of it. You can thumb it up if you're listening to Gaydio online or on the app. If you want to hear it some more, at Gaydio on the socials. This is my beat of the week from one Katy Perry, back with a huge banger. This is Watch It Burn on Gaydio.

Harris with you for a lovely juicy evening. It's just gone 10 to 7. I'm going in a minute, but before I do, I'm telling you about this. Jay McDonald, we have teamed up with the gorgeous family of the Leeds First Direct Bank Arena to give you the chance to see the national treasure herself, Jay McDonald, in her home county of Yorkshire.

the fifth time she's performing there. She's closing a tour in that city, and you could be there. All you've got to do is get to our socials at Gaydio, follow the steps on the pin post, and you could be there watching our Jane live. Get on it. All right?

0: Brett Harris with you, back tomorrow from 4 p.m. Producer Kira, will you have fun at Harry Styles tomorrow for me, please?
1: I will.
0: Take lots of pictures, take lots of videos, and tell him he's hot if you see him. Just do it. Just do it. Just shout, Brett thinks you're hot. He'll know who I am. Everyone knows.
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10: From the Sky News Centre at 7, military chiefs say an extra £15 billion approved to future-proof the armed forces is woefully short of what's needed to keep Britain safe. Government departments will have to cut 1% from capital budgets to pay for the spending increase, while some road and energy projects are being curtailed. Labour MP Tam Desi, who chairs the Commons Defence Committee, is still worried.
11: We don't still have a clear pathway to reach 3% of GDP, which is crucial if we are to meet the agreed NATO target of 3.5% by 2035. And also, a lot of the investment seems to be backloaded beyond 2030.
10: Donald Trump's attempt to limit birthright citizenship has been rejected by the US Supreme Court. The president wants to change the constitutional right that any baby born on American soil is automatically a citizen of the country. A 22-year-old man's been stabbed to death in West London. The murder investigation's underway after police were called to Hounslow in the early hours of this morning. The UK says it's minded to intervene in Paramount's planned takeover deal of Warner Brothers. Culture Secretary Lisa Nandes told Parliament she has some public interest concerns. In Britain, the merged group would control assets, including Channel 5 and TNT Sports. In sports, Serena Williams' Wimbledon return after 4 years is imminent. Live to Lewis Mason on Centre Court.
12: Yes, the crowd here are excited to see a legend back on the grass very soon. But right now on Centre Court, men's second seed Alexander Zverev is 2-1 up against Alexander Bloks. Britain's Toby Samuel lost a five-set thriller against Jakub Menchik, meaning 15 home players have lost in the first round. Defending women's champion Iga Swiatek is through.
10: Coventry manager Frank Lampard signed a new contract until 2029. The former Chelsea and England midfielder, who arrived in November 2024, led the team to the championship title last season. That's the latest. I'm Laura Sage.
1: Right, let's get Tuesday done and dusted then, shall we? Hello, it's Chris with you, with some Bob Sinclair on the way, some Sabrina as well, right now. Kylie, light.

Tim, it's Manchild KDO on your Tuesday morning. No, Tuesday evening. Oh my crikey, that's a way to start the show, isn't it? Bob Sinclair, Love Generation as well. And I played you some Kylie Minogue and Lila. I'm still taken from that documentary on Netflix if you've not seen it yet. Why not? It's Kylie. Hello, Chris with you. How was your Tuesday? How was it? I am getting very excited. I spent... Do you know what? You know how the rise of AI is taking over? I want it to go one step further, right? It took me about 2 hours today to write a big document about what's going on this weekend. Really boring things and what time you need to be there and kit you need and stuff. But it was all in my head and I thought, why can't AI read my head and it just appear on a screen? That is what I need to happen. Come on, Elon, make that happen, shall we? Right, Natasha Bedingfield is on the way. This, though, Pink Panther has to score like me.

Sonny Federa, that is Let Me Be In Your Arms, Gaylio, Natasha Bedingfield, and Unwritten before it. I'll let you into a little secret. Whenever that song comes on in like a bar or something, everyone turns to me and like, this song always reminds me of you, Chris. Because for years, it was my secret weapon. So that is basically when I DJ, I don't do it as much anymore, but when I used to DJ, I would play like a certain song and a bit of a back catalogue one. That was one of the ones that I'd always play. Always went down the storm. People was like, ah, yes. And now everywhere's playing it. Hey, talking about me not DJing anymore, that is not true this weekend. I'll tell you all about where you might be able to see, well, you will be able to see me DJing this weekend for Pride in London. Right now, Beyonce, Naughty Boy.

0: lots happening for Pride in London on the way, including the return of Chris Herbert on the decks. I know you're excited. I know. But it's not quite as like, it's not like David Guetta's retired and hanging up, is it? I'll tell you about it in about 10 minutes, along with that Tame Impala tune and a great Summer Vibes track next. KTO.
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Lily Allen and Jay, that is Beg For Me at Gaydio. There's always like a special guest that appears on stage at Trafalgar Square for Pride in London. Could we see Lily Allen, who's currently on tour across the UK, being that special guest this year? That's a wait and see. I tell you what, though, we will tell you as soon as we know, because as the capital city turns rainbow this weekend, we are basically across everything. It is happening this weekend here at Gaydio. We've got you covered with all the action, thanks to our friends over at Outernet London. This Saturday, Neil and Debbie bring you their show live from the Now building at Outernet from 10 a.m, getting you ready for these celebrations. Then from 1, we cross to Lewis Wyatt, who is soaking up the atmosphere from the parade, before we cross backstage to Dave Cooper at Trafalgar Square, bringing you all the tea from backstage in that main stage. We're basically, you access all areas pass for Pride in London. Keep it locked to our socials at Gaydio for all of the action. And I promised you the return of me, Chris Herbert, because at Outernet, we're giving away a whole lead of Gaydio merch. We've got some hype people down there. Basically, come down to the Now building at Outernet, because we've got some DJ sets going on down there as well, including me. Yes, I make a return to the decks. I'll be on from 1, I think, or 2, something like that. Should probably know when I'm making my big return to the decks. At Now building Outernet, come down for Pride in London. I've been waiting for the day. Should probably know when I'm making my big return to the decks. At Now building Outernet, come down for Pride.

out this Friday. New album dropping this Friday as well. Brave dropping a new album on the same day that Confessions on the Dance Floor Part 2 drops, isn't it? Let's be perfectly honest. Becky Hill, More, More, More at KDO. New music time in the form of this, and it's Camp. It sounds a little bit like ABBA, produced by Italian DJ Nile Rodgers on here as well. And, well, KDO favourite, and in fact, Pride favourite, Sophie Ellis-Bextor on this as well. I said it sounds like ABBA, and it really, really does. It's called Dancing Without You. Place here on KDO. No.

0: And so throwback from Freemasons to get on for you as well.
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5: From the Sky News Centre at 8, Andy Burnham will need to find £4.7 billion for the defence investment plan in the next budget if he becomes Prime Minister. Sir Keir Starmer says £15 billion of extra spending on the military will mean the UK can fight Russia if we're attacked in 2030. Retired British Army Commander General Sir Richard Barons appears to dispute that.
6: If the Prime Minister says it's possible Russia may attack NATO in 2030, what we need to be adequately prepared for is to make sure that doesn't happen. The plan that's issued today means we'll be ready for a fight in 2030 by around 2035, and that seems to be dodgy.
5: Road projects are being scrapped to pay for the investment. The US Supreme Court's overturned an executive order signed on day one of Donald Trump's resumed presidency. It's declared anyone born on American soil has an automatic right to citizenship there. The number of people known to have been killed by Venezuela's earthquake 6 days ago is nearing 2,000. 10,500 are injured. A prison officer has been jailed for having a relationship with a convicted murderer. 29-year-old Rebecca Green used to work at HMP Whitemore in Cambridgeshire. Train drivers at Avanti West Coast are to vote on whether to go on strike. The ASLEF union's involved in a pay dispute. In sport, a tennis legend's return to Wimbledon. Serena Williams is back after 4 years. Live to Lewis Mason on Centre Court.
7: Yes, and her welcome inside this arena was loud. The seven-time champion looks imperious, she looks strong, and 20-year-old Maya Joint has got a challenge on her hands. It's going with serve in the first set. Britain will have four players in round two. Jan Choinski has just progressed with a straight sets win against Vit Kapriva.
5: Norway left it late to grab a 2-1 win over Ivory Coast to reach the round of 16 in the World Cup. Erling Haaland got his fifth goal of the tournament. That's the latest. I'm Laura Safe.
8: Just got 8 on your Tuesday. I'm Chris. Hello. Freemasons is a Gaydio anthem. I play that.

runway. Whilst we are sort of all talking about Pride in London that is happening this weekend, not forgetting the big one that wraps up all of the big ones is Manchester Village Pride. It is returning this year in a slightly different form. It is the August Bank Holiday weekend. We've teamed up with them to give you the chance to win a brilliant package, if you ask me. Tickets to weekend tickets to Manchester Village Pride. Three nights of accommodation at Maldon Hotel in Manchester. That is just steps away from the Gay Village for you and a friend. We'll also throw in a dinner for two at San Carlo. £100 to spend at the Village Shop. Plus afternoon tea for two at the Richmond Tea Rooms. Pretty much, you could arrive at Manchester Village Pride and not spend a penny because we've sorted it all out for you for entering this competition. You'll be right in the middle of one of the UK's biggest LGBTQ plus celebrations. The atmosphere, the entertainment, the community spirit that is going to make the Manchester Village Pride a weekend to remember. The return of the Gaydio Dance Arena, of course, as well. You want this? Yes, you do. Get entering right now on the win section on the app or at gaydio.co.uk.

some brand new music and a brand new album from Madonna. That is Love Sensation at Gaydio. Wham G Project before it, and right now, some new music from Barry Can't Swim. It's called Return to Bebo. Love this.

0: Renegadio. Right, don't go anywhere. Yo, Land of Be Cool. Yep, remember that tune? That is on the way for you. My mum can't stand that song, but I'm going to play it in 2 minutes' time.
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Clap to your arms at Katie O. She'd be a great addition to a Pride lineup, wouldn't she, is Rose Gray. I don't know if you follow me on Instagram, Chris_Herbert, Chris is spelled K-R-I-S-S. I posted yesterday what I was looking at my work computer. Basically, I was trying to find a hand pump to do to inflate something. Only I left it open on my screen, and it basically didn't look like a hand pump. It basically looked like a douche, right? And I left it on my screen, and I walked away from my desk, and I come back, and people were looking like, what's going on? And they're like, what are you looking at on your desk, on your computer here, Chris? I said, I'm looking at pumps, why? And then when you looked at it, it did look like I was looking at, well, a douche. I wasn't, by the way. It was a pub. Right, Charlie XCX on the way. This, LMC versus U2 at Gadio.

Salute and Jesse Ware, Heaven in Your Arms at Agadio. All this talk of Pride in London and Manchester Pride has got me very, very, very, very excited because we are literally a month away. In fact, a month tomorrow, we will be at Brighton Pride. That is a lie, by the way. No, it is. No, yeah, a month tomorrow is the first. Yeah, a month tomorrow, we'll be at Brighton Pride and this person will be on stage.

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4: From the Sky News Centre at 9, road investments being cut to fund Britain's war readiness. An extra £15 billion in defence spending has been promised to future-proof the armed forces. It's at the expense of some energy projects being scrapped too, with government departments asked to reduce capital budgets to cover the increase. East Midlands Mayor Claire Ward says plans to axe two major road schemes there are unacceptable.
5: That does not seem fair to the East Midlands. My job is to stand up for my region, and I want to engage with government about what we could do to make a contribution, whether or not there is one scheme that would be better than another, for example.
4: It's emerged the ringleader of the Rochdale grooming gang can't be deported when he's released from prison this week. Dual national Shabir Ahmed can't be sent back to Pakistan because of provisions in the Immigration Act. It's understood a patient at the Queen Elizabeth University Hospital in Glasgow is being tested for a suspected case of Ebola. Officials say there are currently no confirmed cases in Scotland. They insist the risk to the general public remains low. One of Donald Trump's flagship immigration policies has been thrown out. The US Supreme Court struck down an executive order denying automatic citizenship to anyone born on American soil. In sport, tennis legend Serena Williams is back at Wimbledon for the first time after 4 years away. Live to Lewis Mason on centre court.
6: The return is not going to plan for the seven-time champion, who's a set down against Maya Joint, who's hitting the ball so cleanly, whereas Williams has been loose in a game full of errors. It's 5-all in the second set. Jan Chojnicki became the fourth Brit to progress, but 15 home players were beaten in round one. Katie Swan, she goes through though.
4: Coventry manager Frank Lampard has signed a new contract until 2029. The former England midfielder, who arrived in November 2024, has led the team to the championship title last season. That's the latest. I'm Laura.
7: Yes, how's it going? You're listening to Alfie on Gaydio. It's just gone 9 p.m., which means I'm in till 11.

All right, how's it going? It's Alfie here on Galeo on your Tuesday night. And that was the brand new one from Medusa, who have brought their instantly recognisable sounds to that track. While the soul, jazz and R&B influenced vocalist Rani has been brought on to complement the production perfectly. Together, they have created a euphoric record that somehow takes a hold of your whole body and you can feel it so deeply inside. What a belter. All right. Now-

Wow, bass, bass or what? The brand new one from MNEK. I adore this tune. The production is unreal. There's so many layers to it. And MNEK said, you think of grime and garage as being very hyper mask and very bro. So I wanted to add a bit of flair to it. Yes, I love to see it. All right, throwback now with one of the most important dance records of the noughties.

0: 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After this, I have got, ooh, cheeky, a fair few belters coming your way.
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Lady Gaga there. Before that, we had Material Lover by Sienna Spyro. And before that, A Trip Down Memory Lane with a classic. It was, of course, Mojo with Lady Hear Me Tonight. And now, a new one. It's Crystal and the One on Gaydio on your Tuesday night.

Alexandra Burke featuring Flo Rida with Bad Boys. Haven't heard that for ages. All right, it's time for the capital to be painted rainbow. Yes, Pride in London is happening this weekend. And here at Gaydio, we have got you covered with all of the action, thanks to our friends at Outernet London. This Saturday, Neil and Debbie bring you their show live from the Now building at Outernet from 10 a.m, getting you ready for the celebrations. Then, from 1 p.m, Lewis Wyatt soaks up the atmosphere at the parade before Dave Cooper brings you the tea from backstage at the main stage at Trafalgar Square. And if you fancy getting your hands on some money can't buy Gaydio goodies, head down to the Now building at Outernet from midday, where we will be giving stuff out. We've also got DJ sets from Chris Herbert, Nick McCluskey and Yvette Lindquist. And Why She Black will be making a very special appearance too. That's Pride in London 2026 on Gaydio, brought to you by our friends at Outernet. Live, on air and on our socials.

0: Oh, Lola Young, that's the Tiesto remix of Messy. I'm Alfie, I'm in until 11, which means after the news, I am still here for another hour of serving you the absolute best tunes out there.
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2: Then as the parade makes its way through the streets, join me, Lewis Wyatt, as I bring you all the parade action. Before we cross to meet Dave Cooper backstage at Trafalgar Square. And if you fancy

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6: From the Sky News Centre at 10, military chiefs say an extra £15 billion approved to future-proof the armed forces is woefully short of what's needed to keep Britain safe. Government departments will have to cut 1% from budgets to pay for the spending increase, while some road projects are being curtailed. Labour MP Tam Desi chairs the Commons Defence Committee.
7: We don't still have a clear pathway to reach 3% of GDP, which is crucial if we are to meet the agreed NATO target of 3.5% by 2035. And also, a lot of the investment seems to be backloaded beyond 2030.
6: Provisions in the Immigration Act mean the ringleader of the Rochdale grooming gang can't be deported when he's released from prison this week. That's despite dual national Shabir Ahmed being stripped of his British citizenship when he was convicted in 2012. Officials insist the risk to the public of getting Ebola is low. It's after a patient at a Glasgow hospital was tested for a suspected case of it. The Supreme Court's ruled against Donald Trump's executive order to limit birthright citizenship in the US. The president wanted to deny automatic citizenship to babies born to illegal and temporary migrants. In sport, Serena Williams' return to Wimbledon after 4 years hasn't gone to plan for her. Live now to Lewis Mason on centre court.
8: Williams showed the grit of a seven-time champion to fight back from a set down and save a match point, but she was eventually defeated in the decider by Maya Joint. Williams struggled with loose shots and laboured movement while Joint stayed composed throughout the match. Williams will be back for the doubles though. She'll be teaming up with her sister Venus in the coming weeks at the All England Club.
6: Norway left it late to grab a 2-1 win over Ivory Coast to reach the round of 16 at the World Cup. France aimed to avoid an upset in the last 32 as they get underway against Sweden. That's the latest. I'm Laura Sage.
9: 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I'm going to kick off with MK featuring...

Mel C on Gaydio. On your Tuesday night, it's Alfie here. I hope you are well and have had a lovely day. All right, next up, I want to play you Fisher and Tones and I, two of Australia's biggest musical exports, and they have linked up for this brand new one, Favour. It's out now on Fisher's own record label. He first teased it during his record-breaking headline shows in San Fran, the biggest solo dance headline events that the city has ever had. That's history right there. It's a reminder of how massive dance music is right now, and it feels so incredible to be just a tiny weeny little part of the scene. All right, check this one out. It's called Favour.

Kylie with Light Up on Gaydio on your Tuesday night. It's Alfie here. I'm going to keep things moving. This is Flo with Don't Break Her Heart.

0: Max Dean, Lockie and Luke Dean on Gaydio. And after this, I have got two brand new collaborations and one collaboration that's a trip down memory lane. Stay tuned.
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2: This is

an utterly stunning song. That's Birds of a Feather by Billie Eilish on your Tuesday night. And I am here for just 5 minutes longer, but you're in for a treat, because who is in the mix for the next hour?

Joel Corry and Becky Hill with History. And that's all from me, but I'll be back at the same time next week. Yep, Tuesday from 9 till 11. Have a wicked week and don't do anything I wouldn't. Hey, there's a lot of leeway there. See

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